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1: Zara Larsson and Pink Panthers. It's called Stateside. At B101.5, playing all of today's best music. Hey, how you doing? Hopefully your night is a little cooler than it was today. Holy moly, was it hot. I think I took a picture of the temperature in my truck that I saw the actual... the thing was 102 degrees, and I was like, oh, this is crazy. Yeah, gotta love Central Virginia, right in the middle of summer, I tell ya. Hey, you know what's coming up? 11th Annual Fur Ball. That big gala that the Fredericksburg SPCA puts on every August. It's a big, big fundraiser. So get ready for Night of Magic and for the big one. Oh, I love it. It is the Fur Ball. It's going to be the Fredericksburg Expo Center, August 22nd. And it's a fairy tale gala. Get it? Dinner, dancing, a lot of fun. I'm going to be the entertainment out there. You just got to go. You got to be a part of this amazing event. Tickets are going fast. FredSPCA.org/furball.

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3: Clear overnight with a low falling to 76. More hot and humid weather for the afternoon on Thursday with a high of 101. The heat index may climb to 110, adding the humidity. We'll stay hot with more sun on Friday as the high gets close to 96. From the NKFloors.com Weather Center, I'm Jeff Marr from the Weather Channel.

0: Yeah, Taylor Swift. It's I Knew It. I Knew You. B-Win at 1.5. 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Have you heard about Free Plug Friday? 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

0: Yeah, Gracie Abrams. It's hit the wall. B101.5. Hey, did you get a chance to hear the Jeremy Gray Show this morning at all? Especially the 8 o'clock hour where we had a brother and sister on as DJs for the day on the Jeremy Gray Show. 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
5: Clear overnight with a low falling to 76. More hot and humid weather for the afternoon on Thursday with a high of 101. The heat index may climb to 110, adding the humidity. We'll stay hot with more sun on Friday as the high gets close to 96. From the NKFloors.com Weather Center, I'm Jeff Maher from the Weather Channel.
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1: This is David Hirsch with New Life Outreach on Harrison Road in Fredericksburg. Think on these things. Too busy. How many times has those two words caused us to miss the most precious and beautiful moments in life? A tug on our coat from a grandchild, an evening sunset with our spouse, too busy to give a listening ear to a friend who may be hurting? The Bible shows us people who slow down, spend time in God's presence, and as a result, they not only lived a full and meaningful life, but they also helped others do the same. Why? Because they did not let the term too busy run or ruin their lives. So make sure you pencil in your life. And always remember, God's love never fails.
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Hey, Bill here. How about Post Malone? 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

0: Yeah, it's Teddy Swims, Mr. Know-It-All. 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Hey, you want some Gibson's Soft Serve Ice Cream? How about winning a $20 gift card? Well, you can just by knowing of the morning show. Next couple of days in the morning with Jeremy Gray and the crew, B101.5. 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That's right, local kids are taking over the airwaves. 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
6: Clear overnight with a low falling to 76. More hot and humid weather for the afternoon on Thursday with a high of 101. The heat index may climb to 110, adding the humidity. We'll stay hot with more sun on Friday as the high gets close to 96. From the NKFlorist.com Weather Center, I'm Jeff Marr from the Weather Channel. 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
12: Clear overnight with a low falling to 76. More hot and humid weather for the afternoon on Thursday with a high of 101. The heat index may climb to 110, adding the humidity. It will stay hot with more sun on Friday as the high gets close to 96. From the NKFloors.com Weather Center, I'm Jeff Marr from the Weather Channel.

0: Bruno Mars. It's called Risk It All at B101.5. Playing all of today's best music. Hey, you want to win a pair of tickets to a Fred Nat's baseball game? You can listen to Rudy tomorrow or Friday. He's got you covered. Also, with tickets to be at the Barbie game day on July 25th. It's very cool. And that's with Rudy Lane, my buddy Rudy, in the afternoons right before I come on. I love him. Hey, thanks for listening tonight. Stay safe. Stay healthy. I'm Bill Carroll. I'll see you tomorrow.
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2: Clear overnight with a low falling to 76. More hot and humid weather for the afternoon on Thursday with a high of 101. The heat index may climb to 110, adding the humidity. We'll stay hot with more sun on Friday as the high gets close to 96. From the NKFloors.com Weather Center, I'm Jeff Marr from the Weather Channel.

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0: Joan, do you ever notice people don't really need an excuse to hang around here?
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2: Clear overnight with a low falling to 76. More hot and humid weather for the afternoon on Thursday with a high of 101. The heat index may climb to 110, adding the humidity. We'll stay hot with more sun on Friday as the high gets close to 96. From the NKFloors.com Weather Center, I'm Jeff Marr from the Weather Channel.

0: The Fred Nats are back this weekend with three straight giveaways. 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
1: Clear overnight with a low falling to 76. More hot and humid weather for the afternoon on Thursday with a high of 101. The heat index may climb to 110, adding the humidity. We'll stay hot with more sun on Friday as the high gets close to 96. From the NKFloors.com Weather Center, I'm Jeff Marr from the Weather Channel.

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11: Home of America's most powerful weirdo?
12: On three. Okay. One, two, three.
13: Serenity now!
14: Yeah, baby. What's going on? Jeremy and Ted here. Welcome to Thursday, Friday's less attractive friend. And we are so glad that you have joined us on this blessed morn.
15: Do want to thank QC Mark for texting me this morning to tell me when it was time to go into work.
14: Oh, that's good. Well, sometimes you need that.
15: Yeah.
14: Sometimes you need that.
15: Thank you. Appreciate that.
14: That's community service.
15: Yeah.
14: There. That's looking out for your brother.
15: Sometimes it's called being a jerk.
14: Nah. Depends on how you look at it. You got to change your perspective a little bit.
15: Yeah.
14: Ted Schubel's here with three things you need to know to get us started. Good morning.
15: Morning, Jeremy. Virginia's 2025 crime report shows violent crime fell 5.9% from 2024, reaching a five-year low, with significant declines in murders, rapes, robberies, property crimes, and hate crimes. On Capitol Hill, the House passed a bill making daylight savings time permanent. Congressman Vindman and Beyer vote no. Congressman Vindman's office says his was a safety vote. He says later winter sunrises would mean young children would wait for the bus in the dark. Today's expected to reach 100. It will be the hottest in this stretch. Wildfire smoke from Canada may also be felt in the area. The thickest of the smoke expected north of D.C. Details, B1015.com or check Facebook.
14: All right, thank you. A couple of things really quick. First of all, the number's 540-899-1015 or 800-685-1015, the Fletcher Home Hotlines, baby. Couple things. Number one, can Canada please keep their smoke to themselves?
15: That's like California wildfires. It happens.
14: It's every summer. Man, yeah. By the way, we got some smoke coming down from Canada. They can't get their stuff under control. We don't want any of your smoke. We want your maple syrup. It's delicious. The poutine, love that too. Love the poutine. And some of my brethren in the South would agree. That would be some common ground right there. Some fries, some cheese, some gravy. We can get down with that. Love the poutine. Love the syrup. Please keep the smoke. Okay, we got our own smoke. Number two, what did I tell you yesterday about the daylight saving time and kids waiting for the bus?
15: In the dark.
14: In the dark, in the cold, shivering.
15: Yeah.
14: When it's January and it's negative 95 degrees in the DMV. I don't...
16: But I gotta have an hour of sunlight. It makes me less depressed.
14: Would you please... You think about the kids, man. The kids. You gotta think about the children.
15: Thank you.
14: Do you want the children standing in the dark at 8 o'clock in the morning?
15: Mm-hmm.

0: waiting for the cheese wagon?
1: That's going to be an issue. That will be. This is a long way from being.
0: It is
1: being
0: it
1: passed. Is. This is really the first, and this we'll see.
0: And I actually understand both sides of it. Really,
1: it is. Yeah,
0: you know, it's like yeah, a little more daylight. That's nice. And then you think about those cold January mornings that you love so much, Ted. So much.
1: See, that's why I love this time of year. Daylight, heat,
0: misery. But
1: all,
0: it can't.
1: It's all good.
0: But it can't be this all year. You know what I mean? You got to.
1: I wish it could.
0: You got to think about the future, and you got to think about the kids.
1: I wish
0: the kids are like the future.
2: We are the world. We are the children.
0: Anyway,
1: okay.
0: That's all I got to say. I'm pretty much done. All
1: right.
0: So, welcome aboard. And we hope you have a fantastic day. Big Dave is checking in this morning. He says Ted got up on time today, I hear.
1: Yeah. I got up on time yesterday. I lost track. I was able to trace my steps and realize where I lost my hour.
0: That makes me happy.
1: You know, I wasn't losing my mind. But, you know, the fact that you all are now making note of this is just thank you.
0: Can I call somebody out real quick?
1: Sure.
0: Susan.
1: Yeah?
0: She is, she's making, there's a trend in her request this week.
1: Oh, I know what you're, yes. You I know, saw that too. I thought yesterday, I thought, Susan.
0: She requests that Chuck Berry song.
1: Yeah.
0: That yeah. has something to do with, what was the name of it?
1: You get me, I am not going to fall for that.
0: And then this morning, she wants to hear Sexual Healing.
1: Right, yeah, yesterday that was her topic. There's many questions to ask.
0: There really is. I'm not sure I want to be the one to ask.
1: I'm not the one to ask them. No,
0: I don't. I mean, I checked the request this morning at 5 o'clock on the dot.
1: Right.
0: And I see Sexual Healing, and we're talking about 5 a.m. right, not 5 p.m.
1: oh, but that was her, that was the topic yesterday. It's
0: all right.
1: There's a lot. You're right, there are a lot of questions, but we're not.
0: And if you think I'm playing Sexual Healing this morning, you're out of your mind.
1: No, who wants
0: I'm
1: to?
0: Not playing
1: no.
0: it
1: no
0: I am not playing Sexual Healing.
1: No,
0: not doing it. Not no. even a little bit.
1: No.
0: Big Lou is here this morning. Big Lou! And remember,
1: oh, no.
0: Big Lou's like you. He needs sexual healing.
1: What are you doing? Stop!
0: Remember, Big Lou's like you. He needs better song requests, too.
1: Right.
0: I'm just kidding.
1: Now, see, Lou's right here, but I don't understand the whole time thing. Well, you know, it's been this way for years. We all complain about it. We'll complain in the fall. We'll complain in the spring.
0: That's what we do as humans. We complain about everything.
1: We complain about the smoke. You know, in the spring and the summer, coming from Canada.
0: And then if we weren't getting the smoke, we'd say, hey, where's the Canadian smoke?
1: I miss that. Right, I plan my vacations around.
0: Has a maple-y scent. I like it.
1: Yeah.
0: I don't know, man. But my biggest concern is, it's not even about me, honestly. It's about, I guess, you know what? No, I guess it is kind of about me.
1: Yeah, kind of.
0: Because when it comes to winter storms and snow and ice and the kids waiting outside in the cold at 8 o'clock in the morning, that's going to affect school times and closures and delays and things like that. Because the whole idea with a two-hour delay is that it gives the ice and snow time to melt with the sun rising and heating things up.
1: Yeah.
0: And that just wouldn't happen.
1: That changes. That does change that. You're right. Absolutely.
0: So then it does become about me, because I'm the one in here with Ted Schubel announcing.
1: You've got to read the closings. Yeah.
0: Which I don't mind doing, whatever. It's part of the gig, but I mean, that's all I'm saying. Tony's checking in from
1: King George.
0: Yes, indeed. What's up, Tony?

0: Appreciate you being here. It's good to have Tony back, man. I wasn't sure if Tony was going to come back. Anytime you have a new check-in.
1: Yeah, you do wonder. You do wonder because we tend to, you know, we talk about wanting to know more about you.
0: Yeah, we want to know more about
1: you. And if you send us a picture, we're analyzing your house and why is that there and what, you know, it looks like there's a little bit of dust there and all kinds of things.
0: We've been known to analyze a picture, no doubt.
1: Yeah.
0: Jennifer Lee, good morning. Today's her Friday. That's awesome. That is awesome.
1: Oh, my goodness. Jennifer's becoming a problem. Jennifer is a problem.
0: She says, it's good to have you in the studio this morning. That's really nice. That's a very sweet thing of her to say.
1: Nice. Right. You just go back to your corner. And no, Jennifer's a problem.
0: She has donuts in her corner. I want to go to her corner. I want a donut.
1: Oh.
0: Yeah.
1: You could use a good donut this morning. Good
0: sour cream donut from Paul's Bakery. Yeah. Boy, let me just talk about that for a second. No, I've said all I needed to say.
1: Yeah.
0: All right. Libby is in the Casper Mechanical Heating and Air Conditioning Time Saver Traffic Center morning.
2: Oh my gosh, Jeremy, it's Thursday. Friday's less attractive friend day. Good morning. We got that road work wrapped up already. Southbound side of I-95 coming down to the Spotsylvania-Massaponics interchange. So a delay-free start for southbound travelers. Northbound travelers, there's a couple tractor trailers, 95 northbound. One's at Courthouse. The other one's just north of Quantico. They're both on the right shoulder. So watch out for that as we are already building. You got some build up over the Occoquan and plan for delays trying to get up toward the Beltway. I believe it is on the outer loop just past I-95 where there's a tractor trailer crash block in the right lane. Gainesville, you got an accident on northbound Lee Highway. It is by Webb Drive, so this is right between Somerset Crossing Drive and John Marshall Highway. I'm Libby Kay from the B101.5 Time Saver Traffic Center.

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2: What's up? I got to say something.
1: What's
2: right
1: up, man? How you feeling? Are you healed?
2: This is a big man with love. I'm not going to play that. No, sir. The first song.
1: I never said that.
2: We're not playing that. I'm just not going to. And then Susan wins.
1: Can I tell
2: Susan
1: you something?
2: Susan wins. That's all that's happened here. And now she's going to be out of control. She now knows. She wins.
1: You
2: she
1: know
2: wins.
1: What? Can I tell you a little secret?
2: Yeah.
1: I kind of wanted to hear Sexual Healing, too, this morning.
2: So oh, my goodness.
1: I'm just saying. I mean, it's a boogie, man. I like it. It's a slow jam. I'm here for it. You know what I'm saying? I'm, you know, she said she wants some Marvin Gaye, some Luther Vandross, a little Anita, a definitely. You know.
2: She wins, Susan. Congratulations, Susan. You win.
1: She says, "Don't you feel less grumpy now, Susan?" Yeah, actually, I wasn't feeling very grumpy to begin with, but I got to be honest, a little healing goes a long way. You know what I mean?
2: Wow!
1: Wake up!
2: I got it. I just such big words, and then the very.

0: first song. Thank you, Susan, for that. We would not have had to hear that if you hadn't asked for what you did.
1: You got to loosen up the collar on that Hawaiian shirt you're wearing this morning, man.
0: I'm very loose.
1: Crystal's checking in. What's up, Crystal? How are you? There goes Dave's Famous. What's up, man? Oh, there you go. He says, don't worry about the cold, Ted. It's always summer in the villages.
0: The villages.
1: That's a great point.
0: We always come back to the villages.
1: It all goes back, to the villages.
0: And I do want to thank you for that because you were the one who that whole ball rolling. And
1: it's
0: then
1: a nice retirement community. I don't see what the big deal is.
0: Yeah, yeah.
1: But see, there's people, I think I told you this, people are going there and retiring early.
0: Right.
1: To go to the, I mean, they say they have like 40 and 45 year olds there that are just living their best life because they somehow got lucky or worked hard or whatever and hit it big and retired to the villages. I don't see what the big deal is. Why are you so against this? Are you against fun? Are you against having a good time?
0: Kind of.
1: No, you're not. You're wearing a Hawaiian shirt.
0: That's true.
1: You're lying to me right now. You like fun. You're a fun guy. Lynn's checking in from
0: King George.
1: Lynn would like to shout out her husband, Steven, for his 40th birthday today.
0: Oh, well, happy birthday.
1: And now Steven. Seth will lead us in a rendition of happy birthday.
0: Happy birthday to you. Happy birthday to you. Happy birthday, dear Steven. Happy birthday to you. Mm. Hope that was meaningful for Steven.
1: Old Steve. Old Steverino.
0: Yeah. Oh, what's Jennifer back saying things? What, Jennifer, what are you yapping about?
1: She said, it could be worse. Somebody could have requested White Wedding this morning.
0: That is true.
1: And I would not have played that.
0: That is true.
1: We're on strike right now against White Wedding.
0: White Wedding. Oh, I hear it all the time.
1: If I'm in Walmart and White Wedding comes on, I'm out. I'm leaving. I'm going to Target.
0: I was pumping gas the other day. It comes on.
1: See, that's a problem.
0: Yeah.
1: Because you're already mad enough because gas is $9 a gallon.
0: Yeah.
1: And then they play White Wedding. Just to put salt in the wound. I'm like, would you please just not do that? You know?
0: Then because of White Wedding, you think of QC and that makes you mad. And
1: yeah.
0: It's just...
1: Enough is enough.
0: Yeah.
1: Rudy's checking in from...
0: King George!
1: A lot of King George check-in.
0: A lot today. We haven't heard from our... Hearing from our favorite King George girl.
1: Not yet. Give it time. She's thinking of something.
0: She'll have something.
1: Can of tuna fish is here. What is this, Jeremy? I'm sorry that I feel that sometimes it's too early for a good back rub in Marvin Gaye. Yeah, clearly I don't. Can of tuna fish had to walk that back because I played that song anyway. Dear Dad is here from Fredericksburg. Isabel's here with a big old hug.
0: Oh, always hugs when you have Isabel around.
1: Anybody have trouble with fruit flies this time of year? You have them?
0: Yeah.
1: Do you really?
0: Yeah.
1: We had a bunch, man. And fruit flies, if you don't know, are the little teeny flies that somehow seem to just appear out of nowhere, and then they just don't go away.
0: Yeah.
1: Like you can swat them.

0: bottom. Mm-hmm. You can do that number there where you clap them.
1: Yeah.
0: You know, you smack them. And they just seemed like...
1: Like more just seemed to come.
0: Right? Like out of nowhere.
1: I know.
0: Like I just killed 17 of you, and now there's 40 of you.
1: Yeah.
0: Fruit flies said they reproduce very quickly. Very, very quickly. And they multiply, obviously, very, very quickly. But, and I guess I wish I would have known this sooner, that it was such a simple fix. Apple cider vinegar.
1: Yeah.
0: A cup.
1: Uh-huh.
0: And saran wrap. That is it.
1: Oh, okay. I didn't know that.
0: That is all. Do you have fruit flies right now?
1: I did the other day, yeah.
0: Did you really?
1: Uh-huh.
0: So do this. I'm being serious. When you go home, find your apple cider vinegar. If you don't have any, get some.
1: Okay.
0: Pour, you know, some about, you know, a third of the way, or maybe fill it up halfway. Why not?
1: Okay.
0: With apple cider vinegar, make sure you shake it up. Cover the cup with saran wrap and poke a few tiny holes in the top so they can get in there, but they cannot get out. We have a cup. I kid you not. I'm not exaggerating. We have a cup on the counter right now that has probably 60 or 70 fruit flies, dead fruit flies in it.
1: Huh. Okay.
0: From inside the house.
1: Yeah.
0: It works like a charm, and it's super cheap and super easy.
1: Yeah, so if you have interesting. Fruit flies, I did not know that.
0: Yeah, well, now you know.
1: Yeah,
0: thank now you. You know.
1: Thank you. You've provided information. Susan provided no information this morning.
0: See?
1: Jennifer provided no information.
0: I'm here for you.
1: Thank you.
0: I'm here for you. Rudy said add dish soap to the vinegar. Okay. I'll give it a try.
1: Okay.
0: The little rascals get in. They can't get out.
1: Yeah.
0: They get in those holes, and they're like, oh, vinegar. Gotta have me some vinegar. And they get the vinegar, and then they go, oh, I'm dying. Then they die. See, was that a nice illustration?
1: It was a very good illustration, yeah.
0: Oh, no.
1: And they would sound like that, too, because there's nothing good about a fruit fly.
0: Nothing.
1: No.
0: A dead fruit fly is a good fruit
1: fly. Yeah, absolutely.
0: Or something like
1: that. Somebody will say, well, but they do this.
0: Oh, yeah.
1: Somebody.
0: They're crucial to the environment. Yeah, very important.
1: Right.
0: Not mine.
1: Yeah.
0: Libby is in the Casper Mechanical Heating and Air Conditioning Time Saver Traffic Center. Good morning.
2: Thank you, Jeremy. We had paving on Plank westbound side coming past Quarter Avenue. That should be wrapped up by now. They're planned to be done by 5. Safford, you've got Roadwork Centerport Parkway. Both directions could be blocked at Richmond Highway until about 7 this morning, so avoid that one. Northbound 95 is okay. It is building up through Stafford. There is a stall on the right shoulder as you're coming by Courthouse. It's a tractor trailer. There's another one up about a mile north of Quantico. There are some extra slowdowns trying to get up toward the Beltway. We had a tractor trailer crash at the Beltway ramp. That got cleared out, so all lanes get by here back to a routine build up toward DC. I'm Libby K from the V101.5 Time Saver Traffic Center.
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1: 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Fletcher Home Hotlines, Jeremy and Ted here. Appreciate you hanging out. Trash Man is here. Tom and Spotsy, Tom in Weedonville. We've got Anna checking in, but this is not Anna from King George, all right? This is
2: Anna. And we love Anna. We love Anna.
1: Just letting you know, I had to make sure you knew this was Anna, not from King George.
2: Okay.
1: Thank you so much for being here, Anna. Nurse Rachel's checking in. Paul, Ian, Maria. Let's see here. Linda is checking in. Clint from Ferry Farm is here. What's up, buddy? Charles is back with us this morning. Appreciate you hanging out. Santa Jeff. Oh, look at this. Santa actually, Santa Jeff has things to say today, which it's not, you know, Santa Jeff checks in with a Christmas tree emoji every day.
2: Right, right.
1: He doesn't even say hi. He doesn't say good morning.
2: No, but we understand. But when he does speak, we tend to listen.
1: We do. He says hello to the best looking day of the week. On a side note, taking tomorrow off for a 3-day weekend. So good for you,
2: Santa.
1: See,
2: and that's what we like to know. We like when you check in and you tell us these things.
1: Absolutely.
2: I mean, I do credit Abby and Mary get sent to the corner a lot.
1: Yeah.
2: But they set a standard for us of letting us know their schedule, right, and when they were going to be at a different store or late. And it's common courtesy.
1: It is super helpful. And we appreciate that.
2: Yeah.
1: Rhonda in Hartwood is here. We've got Bushwood Tim. Check this out. Bushwood Tim just sent us a picture.
2: What is that?
1: For July 4th, I guess he smoked a gator.
2: He smoked a gator.
1: Here it is it's on the smoker. There's a gator on the smoker. That is one of the craziest things I've ever seen.
2: I agree.
1: This is like something from South Louisiana or something, from
2: right,
1: the Waterboy or something.
2: Yeah.
1: So, just to describe the picture a little bit, the gator is on the smoker and has been, I guess you would say, skinned?
2: I guess.
1: Everything but its head and paws.
2: Yeah.
1: Do they have paws?
2: Feet. Right.
1: Have been skinned.
2: It's a very strange picture.
1: And he looks to be very well seasoned with gator rub?
2: Yeah. I would say yeah.
1: I'm kind of curious. Have you ever had gator before, Ted?
2: I don't. I think I've had like gator bites.
1: That's
2: and I don't remember even how they were.
1: And they're like chicken. Yeah.
2: You know, okay. It tastes like chicken.
1: They fry it up, spice it up.
2: Yeah.
1: You know, it doesn't all taste the same. But I've never had smoked gator, and I'm so curious.
2: Yeah, that is interesting.
1: How that turned out. And we've got, oh, wow. Okay.
2: That it's just a little bit freaky.
1: Is this the one that took Chubb's hand in Happy Gilmore?
2: Is this the one? A little freaky.
1: Yeah, that's...
2: Yeah, no, I don't think so.
1: You know, also, where does one procure a gator?
2: I don't know.
1: Did you catch it yourself? I mean, this has to be one of the more interesting we've received.
2: I agree. There are those stores around, because you did that. You talked about one time there was a store around here that would sell kind of exotic meats.
1: A to Z meats in Stafford.
2: Yeah.
1: But I mean, they don't sell whole gators. I mean, you can't go in there and just pick out a gator and go home.
2: Right.
1: You know what I mean? They have like gator sausage and stuff like that.
2: Yeah.
1: Where does one begin here? I have so many questions.
2: I know.
1: You don't just call up a gator dealer, your local
2: Do you have a dealer? I got it from my dealer.
1: Amy from Center Cross says you get them online.
2: Okay.
1: And she says gator on the grill is awesome. Yeah, well, it's fun to say. That's for sure.
2: Yeah.
1: Gator on the grill.
2: Gator on the grill. What are we having tonight? Gator on the grill.
1: I'm here for it.
2: Okay.
1: I would try it.
2: I would too.
1: Flo is checking in this morning. It's been a minute, Flo, and I'm glad to have you here. By the way, Anna, the other Anna, not in King George.
2: Yeah.
1: She says, this is Anna the Italian.
2: Oh, Anna the Italian.
1: So I'm so happy.
2: Oh, I like that.
1: I'm saving that.
2: Absolutely.
1: There we go. Anna the Italian. I love it. I bet Anna makes a mean meatball, man.
2: Anna the Italian. Oh, I like it.
1: Me too.
2: Now, what did she said? She sent you something about, is this about fruit flies?
1: Fruit fly traps you can get. Apparently, there's something called Zevo.
2: Oh, okay.
1: You can get, kind of plug it into the wall. It has a blue light that attracts the fruit flies, and then you can throw the cartridge in the trash. So,
2: oh, okay.
1: Easy to dispose of, you know what I mean?
2: Yeah.
1: We were talking about fruit flies a little bit ago, how I've been using the vinegar cup trap.
2: Yep.
1: Yeah, it's worked like a charm, but apparently there are other options that are more convenient. Although I think pouring vinegar in a glass is pretty easy.
2: Yeah.
1: But still, there are other options. Jen is checking in with Rick this morning. Good morning to you. There goes QC Mark. Ted knows all about gator rub. Have you seen the muscles on a gator? Had to go there. Now, you're never going to live that one down.
2: No, I'm not. I'm not. And it's people like QC and others who we all know who you are. Anna from King George. who just don't let it die. Jennifer.
1: I don't think it's going anywhere anytime soon.
2: No, unfortunately, it's not. But I have to fight back with vigor.
1: You do. And I'm here for you, man. I support you, kind of, sort of. Steve-O's here.
2: Really.
1: Big Papa Perry. Nick is checking in this morning. There was an ice cream truck in our neighborhood yesterday playing Christmas song jingles. Yeah, that's pretty much all they ever play.
2: Yeah.
1: You know?
2: Yeah.
1: Mike from Upper Marlboro. Good morning. Sleepy Ben from Manassas is back. There we go.
2: Yeah.
1: Circus Peanut Robin, Tim and Janet, Santana, good morning to you. Grumpy and Stafford is here.
2: Santana was here the other day.
1: Yeah? I didn't see Santana.
2: I missed her too, but she won a prize and she came by to pick it up.
1: How about that?
2: Yeah.
1: That's good for her. That's great. Mm-hmm. Hope it was a good prize.
2: Frednet's tickets.
1: Oh, there we go.
2: Yeah.
1: Perfect.
2: Uh-huh.
1: That's awesome.
2: Yeah.
1: Libby is in the Casper Mechanical Heating and Air Conditioning Time Saver Traffic Center. Good morning.
3: Thanks, Jeremy. We're out here this morning. DC commuters, 95 northbound, Fuller coming toward Aquia and Garrisonville. Not delayed yet. There's road work on Centerport Parkway. Both directions may be blocked still by Richmond Highway. That's planned to go on till 7. Now, I don't see a delay coming up passing Quantico. There is a stall tractor trailer here on the right shoulder, mile marker 149. This may be a crash, though, up at Triangle on the right shoulder, and you do look a little bunched up there. Woodbridge crash eastbound side of Dale Boulevard has lanes blocked before Gideon Drive. You may have police direction. This is as you're approaching I-95. 95 does delay somewhat trying to get over the Occoquan standard. Notice for VRE train riders in the Alexandria area, there's some ongoing construction, so not all tracks are available for service. So they're saying to expect some delays. So far, seem to be on time. I'm Libby Kay from the B101.5 Time Saver Traffic Center.
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1: Hate myself for loving you, and that's the song that I hum as I make my way through a box of donuts that somebody brings into the studio on a random Tuesday. As I munch on the chocolate glazed custard filled,
2: What are you talking about? We don't even have donuts here.
1: I hate myself for loving you. Num, num, num, num, num, num.
2: I don't know what's happened here. This all started with Susan. This was all Susan's fault.
1: Num, num, num, num, num, num, num, num. I'm just saying, you know how sometimes random desserts just show up here?
2: Yeah, it's been a while.
1: It's hard to resist.
2: Usually
1: I go, I'm like, I'm not going to have one. I appreciate it. And then 10 minutes later, I sneak back there and have one or three.
2: Yeah.
1: That's the song I'm singing.
2: Yeah. Okay.
1: I hate myself.
2: I wish you weren't singing it, but that's just me. I don't know. Maybe others like it.
1: Oh, I like it too. I don't know what you're talking about.
2: It'll be Jennifer.
1: Here. It will be. I love Jennifer. Vicky's here from Spotsy. What is this? I may have missed the discussion, so if so, disregard. All in favor of daylight saving time. I think we're kind of split on it. Like,
2: yeah, we are.
1: I think it's a good thing and a bad thing.
2: Yeah,
1: you know,
2: I agree.
1: There's good and bad from it. Yeah. And the good, extra daylight, a little bit anyway. The bad, the kids have to wait outside in a blistery cold winter's morn.
2: Happy fall, y'all!
3: Happy fall, y'all!
1: I mean, I think there's good and bad, you know, like everything else. But at the end of the day, I hate myself.
2: Oh, no. That's going to be in my head all day now, thanks to you.
1: As it should. Abby and Mary are checking in. They're on different schedules today, just heading in now, heading to Dale City.

0: So, your guys are heading in now. What does that do to Santana? Nobody thinks of Santana. I just feel like
1: this Santana's been doing that job for like 30 years. I think Santana can
0: 40 actually. 40. But I know, but I'm just saying somebody's got to look out for Santana. Santana says I'm solo.
1: 41 years.
0: Somebody's got to think about Santana.
1: She needs you.
0: That's me.
1: Supervising her commute to work every day. I feel like she probably knows it.
0: I know, but I'm just saying somebody's got to step forward and say, you know, Santana. I speak for Santana.
1: Turn left, right here. Turn left, left.
0: I'm just saying. Abby and Mary have proven to be
1: grown ups.
0: they're unreliable, let's say.
1: Wow.
0: We have to speak truth sometimes.
1: It's not their first job, Ted. They're good. Karen is checking in this morning. What's going on, Chloe and Sabrina? Checking in from
0: King George.
1: Kyle from Leonardtown. Good morning to you. Let's see here. Let's scroll. Millette, Mayor Sassy, Ronnie, and Donna T are checking in. Hello.
0: Oh, this is Anna Day, isn't it?
1: It is Anna Day. She didn't even show up today.
0: Yeah.
1: Unreal.
0: Oh, I know. Yeah.
1: Retlaw's checking in. He says Gator is great because we did get a picture of someone who grilled a Gator over July 4th, which was pretty impressive.
0: We need to make this Santana Day. I think that's what
1: you're gonna revoke Anna's day.
0: Well, just because she's not here today.
1: Okay, Santana day.
0: Because Santana's by herself today, and somebody's looking out for Santana. That's me. I'll step forward. I'll do it. I'm just looking out for people.
1: You're looking out for people who don't need to be looked out for. You're looking out for the wrong one. Big Bird is here. What's up, Big Bird? Let's see. He says, after work yesterday, I passed out around 6:30. It's way too hot. Stay hydrated. Yeah. I mean, I could have done the same thing, man. I totally get that.
0: I was out trimming last night. I'm going to mow today.
1: I trimmed yesterday, too.
0: Oh, you finished up your trimming. Nice for you.
1: I had to do it. Because we're going out of town today, and we're not going to be back till Monday. So like, if I didn't get it done yesterday, it wasn't going to get done. True. And then, you know, we got a jungle over there, and it's the grass is growing quicker now. We've been getting a little bit of rain, and the grass is all uneven in the backyard because it got so high that the mower got bogged down and the blades didn't cut it evenly. So I'm having to go back over that with the trimmer and kind of even it out a little bit. And,
0: good for you.
1: I'm a landscaper. Vanessa's here. What's up, Vanessa? We got Bobby in Fredericksburg. That's Barback Bobby.
0: Bobby.
1: Computer Mike, good morning to you. John in the mighty, mighty Colonial Beach. Iggy the Insulator is here. Good morning to you. And Kelly from Cobb Island. I'm sorry, darling. There you are. Let's see.
0: Nobody wants to be called darling.
1: Don't tell me what people want to be called.
0: I'm just saying.
1: Don't.
0: You're telling me about how I'm just trying to stand up for Santana, you're calling people darling.
1: What's wrong with that? What's wrong with darling?
0: It just seems awkward. You're awkward.
1: Coming from the guy who told me to take my shirt off and let him rub those muscles. You know what? You're right. Me calling someone darling, that's a little bit too far. You're right.
0: Yeah.
1: But me taking my shirt off at work so you can touch my body.
0: Oh, you put it that way.
1: You put it that way. Thumbing of the Timbers is here, by the way.
0: Oh, who goes around going, let it snow, let it snow, let it snow?
1: People who like snow, Ted. That's who.
0: See there, Santana said thanks, Ted. That's why today's Santana Day. Somebody's looking out for Santana. Thank you.
1: Santana, just be careful who your caretakers are, because some of them...
2: I didn't get that. Could you try again?
1: Oh, that was Siri.
0: Yeah, that was...
1: Hey, Siri, who is Ted Schubel?
0: Oh, my goodness.
2: You'll need to unlock your iPhone first.
1: All right.
2: There's no one in your contacts named Ted Schubel. Whose contact info are you looking for?
0: Well, that's an awkward moment.
1: Who is Ted Sugarboo Schubel?
2: Here's what I found.
1: Oh, school mascots. Who is Ted Schubel with B101.5?
0: Oh, my goodness. This is so embarrassing.
1: She gave up.
0: I don't know. I don't know who that is.
1: Never mind, Siri. Go to sleep. I was never talking to you to begin with.
0: Yeah, we weren't talking to you.
1: All right. Okay. She's never helpful any other time of the day, but right now she's all
0: right. Wants to be helpful, right?
1: All right, 6:02, and let's check it out. What am I saying? Let's check in with Libby. Siri's got me flustered. I was not expecting to hear her this morning. Libby's in the Casper Mechanical Heating and Air Conditioning Time Saver Traffic Center. Good morning.
3: Thanks, Jeremy. Getting brighter this morning. No accidents on 995. It's got some busy pockets, though, heading north. You're okay in towards Stafford. Stafford may still have road work on Centerport Parkway at Richmond Highway. Both lanes could be blocked till 7. There is some right shoulder activity. Northbound 95 coming past Triangle. You seem to be a little fuller there. Not a major jam up. You will delay, of course, trying to get over the Occoquan. In fact, just the 8 miles between Dumfries and Gordon is up to like 14 minutes. Beltway and 395, both good. I'm not seeing real delays yet over the 14th Street Bridge even. I'm Libby Kay from the B101.5 Time Saver Traffic Center.
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2: Show. Yeah, here we go. Thursday, Friday's less attractive friend. But you know, Thursday's the kind of person.
3: Oh, no.
2: That'll help you cut the grass, you know? Thursday's the kind of person that goes, hey, you mow, I'll trim. Love me some Thursday.
3: Yeah.
2: That's all I can say. Another hot one today.
3: Yep.
2: Triple digits?
3: Mm-hmm.
2: Lovely.
3: Yep.
2: Jeremy and Ted hanging out with you. Ted Schublet has three things you need to know. Good morning.
3: Morning, Jeremy. Virginia's 2025 crime report shows violent crime fell 5.9%. from 2024, reaching a five-year low with significant declines in murders, rapes, robberies, property crimes, and hate crimes. On Capitol Hill, the House has passed a bill making daylight savings time permanent. Congressman Vindman and Beyer vote no. Congressman Vindman's office says his vote was a safety vote. He says later winter sunrises would mean that young children would have to wait for the bus in the dark. Today expected to reach 100. It will be the highest temperature of this stretch. Wildfire smoke from Canada may also be felt in the area today. The thickest smoke expected north of D.C. 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
4: Morning, Jeremy. Sun's up. We'll see if we get any sun glare delay with the Canadian wildfire smoke, but for now, looks pretty cloudy. Northbound side of I-95 does look pretty jammed in Stafford now from a quiet toward Garrisonville. Full go there. Watch out, Centerport Parkway. Richmond Highway has planned road work till 7. Westbound lanes could be alternating closures, but apparently the eastbound side is blocked entirely. There's a tractor trailer on the shoulder just north of Quantico, and there's a construction vehicle on the shoulder by Triangle. These are both right shoulders, but the Triangle one has some slowdowns. You're looking about a half an hour already for the 18 or so miles between Dumfries and the Beltway, certainly filling in. Northbound 395 is getting bunched up over the 14th Street Bridge. I'm Libby Kay from the B101.5 Time Saver Traffic Center.
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1: Well, hello, boys and girls. Why, it seems like only yesterday we were saying farewell to old friends like COVID and the rat virus. But dry those tears, because science has given us an adorable new microscopic companion to talk about. Meet Cyclospora. You might not be able to spell his name or even pronounce it, but by the end of this particular news cycle, you'll hear it at least 17 trillion times. Now, you might be asking yourself where Cyclospora comes from. But the real question is where it goes. And thus the reason all Taco Bells come fully equipped with public restrooms. Suffice to say that when your lettuce has a special visitor, there's a good chance it's Cyclospora. And what an explosive little parasite he is. In fact, if Cyclospora had a resume, being the world's worst house guest would probably be listed under special skills. He actually spends most of his time lounging on fresh fruits and vegetables that your mommy forgot to wash. But fortunately, health experts are quite good at tracking little troublemakers like Cyclospora. And it won't be long before the news gets bored with him and moves on to another crisis entirely. So remember, kids, someday you'll grow up and your grandchildren may ask, where were you when you first met Cyclospora? And that's when you'll smile and proudly proclaim, I was just trying to slam down a Crunchwrap Supreme. Join us next week when we'll meet another fascinating microorganism you've somehow never heard of. Bye for now.
2: My good pal, Cyclospora. You know what I find really interesting, but not surprising at all?
3: Yeah.
2: Is that there are now reports that people are going on what they call the Cyclospora diet.
3: There are ways to do

0: than that. I don't know that.
1: I feel like there are less explosive ways.
0: Yes. Yes.
1: To do it.
0: Yeah, that's weird.
1: Can we just pick up a dumbbell and maybe go for a walk?
0: Or have a salad.
1: Well, that's not a good idea right now.
0: Well, yeah, you're true. True.
1: Just pick up the dumbbell. Pick two of them up and hold one in each hand and just walk with those for a while.
0: Yeah.
1: Just do that.
0: Do that.
1: And then have, you know, maybe some grilled chicken later and some veggies that have been very thoroughly washed and cooked. You know, if you want or not, whatever.
0: Yeah.
1: I'm just saying, isn't that the strangest thing, man?
0: Yeah, like, totally.
1: Somebody's actually thinking, hey, if I can get this cyclospora, I can get sick and in turn lose a bunch of weight because of that.
0: Yeah, no, that's not how you do it.
1: Insanity, man.
0: Yeah.
1: Insanity. But, you know, as long as the world keeps turning, we're going to
0: keep doing
1: stuff like this.
0: I guess.
1: And after this, it'll be something else.
0: Yeah, it'll be something next week. Yep.
1: Can't wait. I did see where people were saying, like, cookies and cakes and stuff never did this to me.
0: Right. Like, it's true. Yeah.
1: Very true.
0: Very much so.
1: 627, Libby's in the Casper Mechanical Heating and Air Conditioning Time Saver Traffic Center. Morning.
2: Thanks, Jeremy. I see the sun over the tree line. It's pretty hazy looking, so I'm not anticipating much of a sun glare delay this morning. It's going to be a hot day, though, again, so please make sure you bring extra water with you. Right now, 95 is full in Stafford, coming north between Aquia and Garrisonville. Whatever was going on at Triangle's gone, delay-free there. Bunched up over the Occoquan, you'll need about a half an hour for the 18 or so miles between Dumfries and the Beltway. Northbound 395 is filling in, too, and getting heavier over the 14th Street Bridge. 66 is full enough getting through Manassas again with no sun glare delay. We're not quite as bunched up. It doesn't seem much after reports of a stalled vehicle, though, coming out toward Chainbridge. That's onto the right shoulder. I'm Libby Kay from the B101.5 Time Saver Traffic Center.
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1: Yeah, baby. Yeah, and I don't know about you. I love a special. I love a special. I love a deal. I'm talking about BOGO. I love a BOGO special, blue light special, loyalty perks, Black Friday special. I'm a fan. I am an absolute fan. You ever go somewhere and you just don't even realize you have loyalty perks and they're like, oh, your sandwich today is free. I love that. Oh, love that.
2: I don't think that's ever happened to me.
1: Really?
2: I don't think so.
1: Brother, you haven't lived yet.
2: I have not lived. I need to try to make that happen.
1: Yeah, man, you got to get you some loyalty perks.
2: I've got to. You're right.
1: They're awesome, especially when they're a surprise. And the reason I'm talking about this is because I was just cruising over to B1015.com, and I was looking at our Buzzy's bargains that we still have on the page. Ted, it baffles me that some of these deals are still up and full sale.
2: Yeah, they're good deals, too.
1: They are. Luca B's Baby Boutique. That's in downtown Fredericksburg. I want you to listen to this because some of these are heavily discounted. $25 gets you $50 to spend at Luca B's Boutique. 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X-Golf Fredericksburg, $25 gets you $50 to spend at X-Golf. 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All kinds of stuff up here. The Bark and Barley. Half off of a 1 month membership at the Bark and Barley. I highly encourage you to check these out. Especially some of the ones that are so heavily discounted that it's almost like we're giving them away now. So check them out at b1015.com, keyword bargain. Some of these go faster than others, so you don't want to.
2: Yeah.
1: Some of these I look at and I'm like, how is that still there?
2: Yeah.
1: You know, how is X-Golf still there? Luca B's, how is that still there? Ted Schubel, why are you still here?
2: That's a good question. It's a good question.
1: Just saying, man. Just trying to help you out. We got some deals, so make sure you check them out, okay? 6:45, Libby is in the Casper Mechanical Heating and Air Conditioning Time Saver Traffic Center. Good morning.
3: Jeremy, not too bad this morning. Southbound side of I-95 down to Richmond. Okay, northbound side of I-95. Good out of Fredericksburg. Delayed in Stafford as you're trying to get up toward Aquia and Garrisonville. You've got that planned road work until 7 on Centerport Parkway. You could have lanes blocked both directions at Richmond Highway. Avoid that area as best you can. Maybe we're starting to wrap it up, though. You're okay as you head north passing Quantico on 95. Delayed, of course, over the Occoquan routine pockets. Not much of a sun glare delay situation. Happy to report this morning. Northbound 395, pretty standard build now. A little heavier, trying to get off of I-95, and then you delay over the 14th Street Bridge. Got some inner loop filling coming off of I-95 and pockets up toward I-66. I'm Libby Kay from the B101.5 Time Saver Traffic Center.
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1: Boom, boom, boom, boom, boom. 6:53. Good morning. And a lot of conversation going on right now on the daylight saving time front. And Ted, can you help us clear this up a little bit? Maybe if this is gone through the House, right?
2: It's past the House. Past the House. Still got to go to it's got to go to the Senate. Then they'd have to, you know, have a bill that was, you know, matched up, and then it would go to the president. So it's a law. This is
1: long ways from being.
2: From
1: being passed.
2: Yeah, a very long way.
1: So. What is it looking like when it comes to daylight with this particular daylight saving time plan or whatever they're calling it?
2: The thing you see around here is that they talk about in December, January, February, you wouldn't have sunrise until, you know, around 8 o'clock in the morning.
1: So right now, it would still be dark outside.
2: No, it would not. It would be in the. That's in the winter.
1: Yeah, in the winter.
2: Yes.
1: In the winter, it would still be dark.
2: It would be dark. Yeah. So it would be. You would have less. I think this is right. I think in the summer, sunset would be earlier in the sunset in the summertime.
1: You know, see,
2: so I don't know.
1: Something about that, I feel like people are just strongly dislike, because a lot of people like their summer nights to be able, their summer days to last longer. Obviously,
2: yeah, you stay out later and you can, you know, do things.
1: And in the winter, you want the sun to rise earlier, so things warm up a little quicker.
2: Yes, yes.
1: And I think you and I both agreed that there are good things and bad things about this. And one of the quote bad things, so to speak, would be, you know, school in the winter months.
2: Yeah, kids would be, you would be standing out, younger kids at least, would be out in the dark.
1: And we all know that it's not totally uncommon for schools in the area to go, hey, you know, school is either delayed a couple hours or canceled simply because of the cold.
2: Mm-hmm.
1: And I know a lot of that has to do with the bus drivers not being able to get their buses started and warmed up properly. Imagine how that would be.
2: Yeah, I think that would, you're right. I think that would be an issue.
1: So I guess we'll see what happens.
2: I will see what happens, yeah.
1: If it happens, it happens. I mean, there's not really anything you can do about it. I guess prepare the best you can when that situation arises. But
2: the Virginia delegation voting on this pretty split. Some for it, some against it. I mean, it was pretty even. I don't have the in front of me right now the split. Congressman Vindman from the Fredericksburg area and part of Northern Virginia, he voted no.
1: And I think he cited kind of some of the same things.
2: The safety things.
1: I think it's true. And Pedro just checked in on the Fletcher Home Hotlines, and he said schools would close more.
2: I think that's right, because a lot of times you'll wait to have. So bus drivers can have daylight to be able to, you know, drive when the roads are a little different. So I think that's right.
1: Should be interesting. I mean, schools are already we cancel school a lot. Let's just be honest about it.
2: Yeah.
1: It's canceled for a lot of different reasons. But especially in the wintertime when it comes to cold and ice and snow and all that stuff, it doesn't take much at all. So just imagine how it would be if the sun didn't show up until 8 or 8:15. So,
2: right.
1: Be interesting.
2: That's the issue.
1: Yep. We'll see what happens. 6:57, Libby is in the Casper Mechanical Heating and Air Conditioning Time Saver Traffic Center. Good morning.
3: Thank you, Jeremy. We're going to have another day of shoulder work in Caroline County on I-95 at the Thornburg exit. Watch out for crews. They'll be done by 3. We've also got that work on

0: Aquaponics Church Road between Lancaster Gate Road and Summit Crossing. Now, 95's been pretty uneventful. It's heavy northbound as you're getting through Stafford between Aquia and Garrisonville. You've also got delay, of course, trying to get up over the Occoquan. No sun glare delay, really, that I've noticed this morning. Brightest eastbound I-66 as you're getting through Centerville, but again, not so much of a situation where you're jammed because of it. Northbound 395, you are getting fuller now over the 14th Street Bridge. Pretty standard. I'm Libby Kay from the B101.5 Time Saver Traffic Center.
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2: Good morning, Jeremy, Ted, and AJ here. Welcome to a scorching Thursday. If you close your eyes and imagine right now, you can just feel the sweat dripping down your back.
3: No.
2: Can you feel that?
3: No.
2: Just feel it. There it is. Yep, there it is. Now that shirt is ruined.
4: I'm imagining having a piece of ice.
3: Yeah.
4: Throwing it at him.
3: Yeah, like a big cup of the good ice.
2: I would love that, actually.
4: Just
2: days
3: but I'm gonna drink it. I'm gonna use it.
2: Ooh. What?
3: I'm gonna have a big cup of like the good ice and like drink that. That's I'm gonna have a really good icy drink.
2: Okay. Oh yeah, that makes sense. That's the good ice. Yeah, I like that. Yeah, please throw
4: I'm gonna throw it at your head.
3: Ooh. Okay.
2: That's fine.
3: I mean, that's one way to do it.
2: Hey, man, desperate times.
5: I don't know why you've chosen violence.
2: Well, that was pretty violent. You know, I don't think, especially because we had kids on the show yesterday, I don't think that's right.

0: that they have to hear that, you know?
1: We did have kids on the show yesterday, and the first thing they said was, why is Ted so mean?
0: Why is Ted so mean and violent?
1: Why?
0: Why does Ted choose such mean, awful rhetoric?
2: Choosing violence.
0: Yeah.
2: Yeah.
1: Actually, they said that you were one of their favorites.
0: They did say that. Mm-hmm. So, good for you, man.
2: Thank you.
0: You're my favorite, too.
1: Why do I sense sarcasm in that?
2: It's dripping with
1: You're
2: sarcasm.
1: You're my favorite, too.
2: Yeah. Oh, thank you.
0: Dripping. Yeah. That reminds me.
1: No.
2: No.
1: Stop.
0: Ted Shubel's got three things you need to know. Hit me.
2: Morning, Jeremy. Virginia's 2025 crime report shows violent crime fell 5.9% from 2024, reaching a five-year low with significant declines in murders, rapes, robberies, property crimes, and hate crimes. On Capitol Hill, the House has passed a bill making daylight savings time permanent. Congressman Vindman and Beyer vote no. Congressman Vindman's office says his vote was a safety vote. He says later winter sunrises would mean young children would wait for the bus in the dark. Today expected to reach 100. It will be the hottest of this stretch. Wildfire smoke from Canada may also be felt today. The thickest smoke expected to be north of D.C. Details, B1015.com or check Facebook.
0: Thank you, sir. Oh, there we go. Thank you, sir. And coming up next, if you worked out in what you work in, what would you be wearing? If you work out, if you exercise in what you work in, what would you be wearing?
1: Okay.
0: If you were exercising in your work attire. 540-899-1015 or 800-685-1015. The Fletcher Home Hotlines. There's a reason I'm asking. 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
3: Jeremy, I have noticed some more sun breaks here and there, but on the whole, it is a little cloudier. 95's okay, coming up through Fredericksburg. You will delay in Stafford, a couple miles north of Courthouse, trying to get beyond Garrisonville. You'll slow from Prince William Parkway over the Occoquan. Still not quite as bright there. North on 395, I've seen some pockets of sun breaks, but eastbound I-66, you may be seeing some sun glare delay as you're coming past Route 50. It looks like there may be an accident on the right shoulder of the inner loop as you're coming up toward I-66. Not seeing a big delay, though, there. The VRE 306 is running 10 minutes behind now. Not all tracks are open because of construction in Alexandria, so we are expecting delays anyway. And, of course, the hotter the tracks get, the slower the trains are going to go. I'm Libby Kay from the B101.5 Time Saver Traffic Center.

0: Traffic Center.
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1: All right, good morning. 7:20. Do you think you could work out in leather pants?
2: No.
1: Okay.
2: I would die.
1: All right. Well, I'm curious. If you were to work out in what you work in, if you were to exercise in your work attire, what would you be wearing to work out? And the reason I'm asking this, I don't know if you heard or saw this, Lenny Kravitz. We know Lenny Kravitz, right?
2: Yeah.
1: I want to get away.
2: I
1: want
2: to fly. Yeah.
1: American Woman. Love those songs, by the way. Good stuff. Lenny Kravitz, I found this very interesting for whatever reason. He tells E! Online that he exercises in his leather pants.
2: Huh.
1: Because that's what he performs in.
2: Yeah. Oh, that makes total sense then, actually.
1: So, yeah. He says, I perform on stage in leather,
3: yeah,
1: in denim or whatever. So those are the pants that I want to wear to train.
3: Yeah, that makes sense.
1: And it also means I can fit in a workout anytime, anywhere. I can gauge everything by how I am in my pants.
2: Yeah. That actually makes a lot of sense.
1: Doesn't it?
2: I know that Taylor Swift, when she was training for her big tour, I believe she worked out in a lot of her boots and shoes and different things like that to get used to being in those shoes. I mean, she was in them for like 4 hours straight.
1: Right. Sure. Yeah.
2: You know?
1: When I first read this headline, I was like, well, that's kind of odd, but it's really not.
2: It's really smart, actually.
1: It is smart. Because if you're doing anything else, like if you're an astronaut and you're preparing to go up on the Artemis, whatever the next thing is, 3 or whatever, you're preparing and going through the situations that you're going to meet in that on that voyage.
2: Yeah.
1: Right? And you're training in those suits.
2: Yeah.
1: You know what I'm saying?
2: The weight of the suit, the heat. Like, you have to kind of get acclimated to whatever you're going to be in for hours. So, actually, that's really smart.
3: It's like training for a marathon or any kind of a race. If, there are a lot of hills. And there used to be a Hartwood 10-miler, and I remember training for that. And you knew there were a lot of rolling hills. So, you would

0: for areas to run in, you can you know, train like that. Train
1: right.
0: like that.
1: That makes perfect sense.
2: Yeah.
1: You don't want to go and run in on a flat terrain.
0: And then, right, and then all of a sudden it's like, there's
2: it's
0: hills.
2: All hills.
0: It's like, whoa, what?
1: Yeah, trouble. Big time trouble, man. So I'm just curious, if you were to work out and what you work in, what would you be wearing? This is pretty cool. And also, by the way, Lenny says, he says, I can gauge everything by how I'm in my pants. If my pants are a little tight, I know I'm getting out of shape.
2: Oh.
1: And my friend Denzel Washington gave me this phrase. He says, quote, the pants don't lie, the pants don't lie. And is that the truth or what? How many times have you been doing all right? And then right around, I don't know, Thanksgiving, things happen. You start kind of getting a little relaxed. Summer's over. We're just kind of... We're doing the sweatpant thing, and we're eating the yams and the hams and the turkey and the gravy. Next thing you know, day after Thanksgiving
2: those
1: comes.
2: Jeans aren't feeling the same.
1: Yeah, a little snug, trying to get those. Wait a second, I didn't know.
2: Did I dry these?
1: Yes.
2: Why are they just a little bit tight?
1: It's always the dryer's fault. Yeah. Always.
2: I must have dried. I dried them too long. I dried them on high.
1: And let me just tell you, yoga pants, I know they're comfortable. And I know that...
2: I'm literally wearing yoga pants right now. Don't hate on my yoga pants.
1: You know I love yoga pants. Don't play with me. But they tell the whole truth also. They hide the truth, but they also tell the truth, if you know what I'm saying.
2: Because no, we want you to elaborate. I think Ted and I need you to explain.
0: Any more information.
2: Can you give us some more information?
0: Yeah, what
2: on
0: does that mean?
2: But
0: yeah.
2: Go ahead. I want to hear you talk about...
0: In your own words.
1: You're trying to
0: what
1: set
0: does
1: me
0: that,
1: up.
0: What does that mean?
2: What does that mean to you?
0: To you. What does that mean?
2: Specifically.
0: What were you trying to say?
1: Here's what I'm trying to... If you guys will quit asking me, I'll tell you. So yoga pants, obviously, they're elastic. You can get in them easier. Even after a big meal, it's like, well, I can still squeeze into my yoga pants because they're elastic.
2: Spandex.
1: But yoga pants are also rather revealing, and they...
2: How?
1: Because
2: so?
1: they cling to the contour of your body. So they're going to show things...
0: What would the contour of your body? What does that mean?
1: Well, come here and I'll show
2: what
1: you.
2: What is the... Yeah.
1: Why don't you come here, Ted? I'll show you what it means.
2: I mean, I've never... I thought curves were good.
0: I'm just trying to understand what he's saying.
2: Like dangerous curves.
0: Yeah, right. You know? Right. I'm just trying to understand what you're saying.
1: I don't understand. Yeah. I don't understand how you don't understand what I'm trying to say. I think you completely understand what I'm trying to say, but you just don't want to say it. And you do too, Miss Yoga Pants Queen.
2: I'm literally wearing my workout clothes right now because it's Thursday. Thursday, I wear my workout clothes to work. At this point, I'm tired.
1: I'm just saying. You know, I know I have chicken legs. You know I have chicken legs. But if I put yoga pants on, it's evident to everybody that I got chicken legs.
2: I should bring you a pair of yoga pants to wear tomorrow. That's a great idea.
1: I think you should not. But I appreciate the offer.
2: I think we need to see him in yoga pants so we can, like, really fully understand what he's talking
0: about. Yeah, because I still don't really.
2: Yeah.
0: I would need more.
1: That's disturbing.
0: More information.
1: We got people checking in on the Fletcher Home Hotlines. Tim and Janet say, you really want to get Jeremy fired.
0: I'm just asking questions.
1: This is probably a setup.
0: No, I'm just asking questions.
2: I just am curious.
0: Curious. That's all we are.
1: Janet says, if I worked out in my work attire, it'd be a bathing suit.
2: Oh.
1: Watch out now.
2: Oh. I mean, back in the day, like in the 80s, it basically was a bathing suit. Just saying.
1: And to be fair, I've seen people at the gym recently who were wearing things that didn't cover much more than a bathing suit does. Mm-hmm. So there's that. Rebecca says scrubs. Now, can I just tell you this? I am low-key so jealous of those of you who get to wear scrubs every day.
2: Are they comfy? Like all day long? Are they comfy?
1: I think they are. I don't want to say it because
2: they look scratchy to me.
1: Okay, so I've worn scrubs once.
2: Yeah.
1: Because I was in a commercial where I had to wear them when I was like 23. And they were like, hey, congratulations, you're a cardiothoracic surgeon today. And you'll be wearing these scrubs. And they were awesome. Mm-hmm. So I cannot...
0: Well, and you could be. I mean, in real life, if you wanted to be, you could be that.
1: Thank you.
2: 100%.
0: Easily.
1: Hey, thanks, Dad. I appreciate that. Here's another vote for scrubs. I love that. And here's another. Look, everybody's just saying scrubs.
2: Are we in the wrong business? Do we need to, like, go into the medical field?
1: You didn't know that already?
2: Yeah, right.
1: Ashley said.

0: Some scrubs are super scratchy, but some are super soft, and those are what I get.
1: Okay.
0: See, and that's the thing, man. Imagine this, because I've worked jobs where you wear a company shirt or whatever, uniform, so to speak. And I loved it in a way because I was like, I know what I'm wearing every day. I don't have to.
1: Yeah, don't have to think about it.
0: Nope.
1: Quick and easy, t-shirt, whatever.
0: All my casual clothes that I would wear to go out on the weekends or whatever stayed clean for so long because, you know, Monday through Friday, I was wearing this, you know, this branded shirt.
1: Yeah.
0: And I knew what it was going to be. I can only imagine how that feels when your work uniform is just like ultra comfy every day. That seems like a dream to me. Do you think we could convince them to let us wear scrubs here just because?
1: Yes.
0: And we would all just wear the same kind. That way we all kind of look the part. Like, you know what I'm saying?
1: I think we could have a scrubs day to support like nurses and stuff.
0: I think we should, yeah. Nurses, dentists, dental hygienists.
1: The medical industry.
0: X-ray techs.
1: Ted's face says no. Ted's face says, I don't want to wear scrubs
2: too. No, I'm not wearing scrubs.
1: He ain't no scrub.
0: Ted don't want no scrubs.
1: Is that what it is? I don't want
2: to. You guys wear pajamas to work. That's just good. Like, that goes beyond what I can handle.
1: Wearing PJs to work is like the best day. You're so cranky.
2: No.
1: Why can't you just get on board with the fun, Ted?
2: I'll let you guys have fun.
0: Well, I know what Ted sleeps in. I don't think any part of that's fun.
1: Ooh, do they make flannel scrubs? And I heard that.
0: You may be wondering how I know what Ted sleeps
2: in. I'm wondering.
1: Is he outside your bedroom window? Like, there he is. Go to sleep.
0: Oh, I watch Ted and his wife eat dinner every night.
1: No.
0: He just doesn't know it.
2: Now I'll be looking around.
0: Nice oak tree in the front yard, by the way.
1: Oh, my gosh.
0: Very sturdy branches. 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
0: 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Can you do that for me?
3: 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Bring extra water with you for sure. Northbound side of I-95 is already sluggish. North of Courthouse, trying to get beyond Garrisonville in Stafford County. Road work on Centerport Parkway at Richmond Highway should have wrapped by now. With no sun glare delay over the Occoquan, we're definitely busy, but just not quite as jammed. You're about 25 minutes for the 18 miles between Dumfries and the Beltway. Inner loop slows up around the bend toward Braddock, and you have a crash clearing off the right shoulder up by I-66. Eastbound 66 back. This is sun glare delay coming beyond Route 50. I'm Libby Kay from the B101.5 Time Saver Traffic Center.
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16: Today and Friday, hazy sunshine, high temperatures, areas of smoke will reduce air quality at times. 97 today, feeling like 103, 93 on Friday, and then sunny, sweltering heat again on Saturday. Showers and thunderstorms arrive Saturday afternoon. Some of those will be severe with damaging wind gusts. From the NKFloors.com Weather Center, Richard DeWedding at the weather.

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1: Before we get to know the show, I have a small announcement to make. AJ, this one's for you.
2: Okay.
1: Yesterday, here in the bathroom at work.
3: Mm-hmm. Where are we going with this?
2: I don't know.
3: And it doesn't concern you that that's what he has started.
2: He has a fantastical imagination, so I feel like it could be something true or it could be something extremely exaggerated. So I just try to just ride that storyline out.
1: This is 100% true, and I forgot to tell you this yesterday.
3: Who starts a sentence, though, with... I just go ahead. Go ahead.
1: So yesterday in the bathroom...
3: At that point, you have a responsibility, AJ,
2: to just
3: shut this down.
2: Listen. Shut it down. What? He's already started. I'm just going to be quiet and let him talk.
1: Yeah, I wish you guys would. The story could have been over by now. We could be giving away ice cream.
2: In the bathroom.
1: So yesterday in the bathroom.
2: Yeah.
1: I was all alone.
3: Well, I hope so.
1: Would you be quiet?
2: I was going to say, why would you have an audience?
1: Why are we still talking?
3: Why did we start our sentence that way?
2: You were alone in the bathroom.
1: Try not to laugh or talk or anything.
2: I'm not saying anything, all right. Ted.
3: All right.
1: So yesterday, in the bathroom.
2: Alone.
1: There was a spider.
2: Aww.
1: And all I wanted to say was I did not... As much as I wanted to, as bad as I wanted to, I did not kill the spider.
2: Was it here?
1: I just said I was in the bathroom at work.
2: Oh, you said at work? You could have used my spider catcher that Andrew gave us.
1: But I wanted you to know, and I thought about
2: it. I appreciate that. Thank you.
1: There was a spider, and I did not kill it. And that's because the spider was already dead.
2: I don't like that story.
3: I did. It turned out okay.
2: I was so impressed by him because he'll kill bugs outside. He'd be like, hey, spider, why are you on the porch? Boom. So I thought maybe I'd finally gotten through to him.
1: See?
2: But I didn't.
1: Don't judge people's stories before you hear them, Ted.
3: Yeah, I was thank you. I learned a lot.
1: Now, it's time to see if you
4: know the show.
1: AJ's so upset now. I didn't kill it, though. It was already dead. I didn't kill it. $20 to Gibson Soft Serve if you know the show. 540-899-1015 or 800-685-1015. Fletcher Home Hotlines. AJ wants to kill me, but let's do this.
2: All right. So yesterday on the show, we were talking about ice cream. We said, with the heat the way it is, you should get this, not this. Like, you should get it...
1: And not...
2: In a... Yeah.
1: And Ted, you know what we're saying?
3: Yeah.
1: Ice cream.
2: Okay, good. Maybe somebody else can figure it out too.
1: So this time of year, yeah. You should get ice cream.
2: Because of the melting factor.
1: And a...
2: Not on a... Yep.
1: Ted, help me out with that.
3: No, I'm not going to do that. I will not.
2: Come on, not on a...
3: Nope.
2: Ted.
1: This is just common sense, really.
2: It really is.
1: You don't even have to know the show.
2: Well, I didn't have the common sense during the heat dome.
1: True.
2: Yeah.
1: So, summertime, it's a better idea, in our opinion, to get ice cream in this, not on that.
2: Yes.
1: Or something like that. 540-899-1015 or 800-685-1015. Let's do it. 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Good morning.
5: All right, Jimmy, we're pretty inchy here now. Northbound side of I-95 between Courthouse and Garrisonville. No issue outside of just volume. Now, we have had more sun breaks, it looks like. Not still a major sun glare situation over the Occoquan at this point, but still a pretty full ride for that 18 or so miles between Dumfries and the Beltway. You're looking better part of half an hour. Reports of a stalled vehicle at the ramp to the Beltway. Haven't seen that. Northbound 395, your 8 miles is up to about 16 minutes are definitely full. Or have reports of an interloop express lane accident, maybe blocking the right lane north of I-66. VRE 306, 20 minutes behind. 310, 10 minutes behind. Do expect delays because not all tracks are open because of construction in Alexandria. I'm Libby K from the B101.5 Time Saver Traffic Center.
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0: B101.5. Good morning. What's your name?
1: Phyllis.
0: Where are you calling from this morning?
1: Right now, La Plata, Maryland.
0: La Plata, Maryland. Are you on the way somewhere? Where are you going?
1: I'm at the doctor's.
0: Oh, wow. Are you like in the parking lot or in the waiting room?
1: I am.
0: What? I hope everything goes well today, whatever you're doing. I appreciate you hanging out with us this morning. And AJ's not in here at the moment, so this is going to sound awkward. I got to do it all alone. It's time to see if you know the show. You ready?
1: Yes, I am.
0: Okay, Phyllis. Yesterday we were saying we thought in the summertime it's just a better idea to have ice cream in this instead of on that. What are we talking about?
1: In the cup versus on the cone.
0: That's right. There we go, Phyllis. Nice job. Nice job.
1: Yay.
0: Yay. And you got your... Oh, look. Look who finally decided to show up. That's great. That's good. No, it was... It wasn't.
1: Hi, AJ.
2: Yeah, hi, good was. Morning. She there was no call.
0: She thought it was more fun or more appropriate to go to the bathroom and...
2: Phyllis
0: was calling.
2: I didn't know.
0: Phyllis was calling. Anyway.
2: Hi, Phyllis.
0: Phyllis, you got... You got $20 to Gibson's soft served ice cream for knowing the show, okay?
1: Sweet, thank you.
0: You're welcome. Who made you a winner?
1: B101.5.
0: And we thank you.
2: Great job, Phyllis. My microphone is not microphoning.
0: Well, if you were in the studio and you were in here, like present, you could have had time to adjust it and do things that you needed to do to it.
2: Yep, you're right. You're exactly right. I have failed you.
0: No,
2: I have failed the company.
0: No, you have
2: failed the listeners.
0: Just the community at large.
2: Just the community.
0: Really.

0: all together.
1: That's all.
0: And Phyllis. Failed Phyllis.
1: And Phyllis. You failed Phyllis. By the way, know the show for tomorrow. Make it whatever you want to make it. I won't be here, so you can...
0: Oh, I was going to make it Scrubs.
1: Okay. Boom. Scrubs.
0: Yep.
1: There you go. Scrubs is the answer. You want to say why it's the answer?
0: It's the answer because that would be something that a lot of our listeners would be working out in if they had to work out in the clothes that they wore to work.
1: All right. Scrubs is the answer for another show tomorrow. And best of luck to you. I will be out, and I will not be back until Tuesday.
0: Tuesday. Look at you with your long weekend.
1: Oh, I know.
0: Enjoy your weekend, though.
1: Yeah, thanks. I mean, I'm going to the beach, and I don't know. We'll see what happens.
0: I may or may not come back. I don't know.
1: We'll just see, won't we? Jeremy Gray Show. Jeremy here. AJ there.
0: Hey.
1: Ted's down the hall.
0: Doing Ted things.
1: And we've got Libby in the Casper Mechanical Heating and Air Conditioning Time Saver Traffic Center. Good morning.
2: Jeremy, thanks. We've had on and off pockets on I-95 in Stafford, starting around Courthouse. I don't see it quite as much. You are full enough still between Aquia and Garrisonville. Definitely under speed. Okay, up toward Quantico. Delayed over the Occoquan. We have reports of a stall at the exit ramp to Franconia Springfield Parkway. I see you exiting there all right. There is enough volume, though, of course, between the Occoquan and the Beltway. Northbound 395, you're getting Sinclair delay. You got about 20 minutes now for the 8 miles between 95 and the 14th Street Bridge. Eastbound I-66, you're struggling now on the Sunshine 2 as you head out of Manassas passing Sudley Road. You're full trying to get beyond Route 50. VRE 310 now just running 10 minutes behind. I'm Libby Kay from the B101.5 Time Saver Traffic Center.
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2: Show. All right, good morning, Jeremy and AJ here. It is Thursday, Friday's Less Attractive Friend. And yes, the weather will be disrespectful again today, so enjoy that. That'll be nice.
3: A little disrespectful.
2: A little bit. Mm-hmm. A little bit.
3: Yep. But that's, I mean, that we'll survive.
2: I believe we've got 69 days until fall. Not that I'm counting.
3: No,
2: I'm
3: not, we need to not rush it. Like you said the other, no, we're not rushing it.
2: I'm not rushing it, but if it wants to show up tomorrow, that'll be fine.
3: I just want the Halloween decorations out. I want all the spooky stuff.
2: Yeah, I actually saw some out the other day.
3: Good.
2: Yeah, it was a huge display, actually. And I liked it. It was cool. It was like a big arch. And it had some stuff on each side, and they were all lit up. And then it had like a huge skull.
3: Skull? I was going to say skeleton skull.
2: Skull in the middle. And okay. I was like, huh, that's spooktacular. I like that.
3: Spooktacular.
2: So, Ted Schubel's here, and he's got three things you need to know. Good morning, Ted.
4: Morning, Jeremy. Virginia's 2025 crime report shows violent crime fell 5.9% from 2024, reaching a five-year low with significant declines in murders, rapes, robberies, property crimes, and hate crimes. On Capitol Hill, the House has passed a bill making daylight savings time permanent. Congressman Vindman and Beyer vote no. Congressman Vindman's office says his vote was a safety vote. He says later winter sunrises would mean young children would wait for the bus in the dark. Today expected to reach 100. It will be the hottest of this stretch. Wildfire smoke from Canada may also be felt today. The thickest smoke expected to be north.

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1: 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Morning.
2: Hey, Jeremy, watch out for road work again on Massaponics Church between Lancaster Gate Road and Summit Crossing Road. 95 is okay through Fredericksburg. Stafford's got slowdown still trying to get between Aquia and Garrisonville. They have planned shoulder work both sides of I-95, both directions again today until about 4. They may be mowing between Centerport Parkway and Garrisonville. Southbound 95 is heaviest now coming over the Occoquan, and you got a delayed pocket trying to get down toward Dumfries. About 25 minutes on northbound 395. That's heaviest coming off of I-95, trying to get beyond King Street, and then you'll crawl kind of get over the 14th Street Bridge. There is some sun glare delay this morning. Now, eastbound I-66, you're heavy trying to get beyond Route 50, and jam trying to get onto the Roosevelt Bridge. Left lane block still with road work. I'm Libby Kay from the B101.5 Time Saver Traffic Center.
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1: Everybody having fun with AI yet? Everybody good? Everybody?
2: I use it every day.
1: Having a grand old time with it?
2: I love AI. Luke and I both have jumped on the AI bandwagon. He uses it every day. He uses Claude. I use ChatGPT.
1: Really? Just every day, huh?
2: Every day. I've started to use it instead of Google.
1: Well, you know, it's kind of like integrated into Google now. You can't even really ask Google anything.
2: That's Gemini.
1: It's AI. But I mean, if I go to my phone right now and type in, if I go to Google and I say, hey, is this, you know, berry, this wild berry dangerous to eat? Yeah. AI is going to come up with an AI response.
2: Yes.
1: And apparently, narcissists and psychopaths better watch out.
2: Why?
1: There's a new study published in the Journal of Research in Personality, and it reveals that certain personality traits are apparently detectable by AI on social media. AI can supposedly read a person's social media posts and determine whether or not you are a narcissist or a psychopath.
2: Wow.

0: don't you think that some people become extremely different when they post on social media, especially when they're commenting on something, because they can hide behind the computer? So you might have like the nicest person in the world, it seems like, you know, but then behind the computer, they're like, meow, meow, meow, meow. You know what I mean? Those are called
1: keyboard warriors.
0: That's what I'm saying. Yeah. Like, does that actually represent the personality? Is that the true personality and the one out in the world is the fake? But like,
1: well, I think it would, that's a good point. I think it would take more than just those posts.
0: It would have to be like a history of posts.
1: So it's going
0: to
1: take, I think a lot of what you're saying is comments. People love to be big, bad, and strong.
0: Oh, I'm
1: in
0: so,
1: a
0: look at me.
1: Yeah.
0: I'm going to fight you.
1: Everybody's really tough in a social media comment section. But I think it will take even more than that. I think they would take and analyze your actual posts and things you are saying.
0: Like, oh, and you know, how you say it. Okay.
1: Like, hey, if you're doing a status update on Facebook, it might take that and go, eh, narcissist or whatever. You know what I mean? So I do find it interesting. AI is going to take us some really strange places. It already has, but it's gonna take us some very strange places.
0: It is, but it also is taking us some very good places.
1: Yes.
0: Like the ability to cure diseases, uh-huh, and different things like that.
1: Absolutely.
0: And you know, aid in maybe like one day maybe being able to cure cancer. Like, I could totally see that with AI.
1: I can see it happening too, and I'm based off of what I've seen thus far, I can agree with you and say I'm kind of excited about where the future of medical technology is, mm-hmm, headed, thanks to AI.
0: Yeah.
1: In fact, I was talking to a guy. I was actually in Fredericksburg, downtown Fredericksburg. This is a few months ago. And I was talking to a guy who was explaining to me the benefits of AI where he worked, mm, in the medical field. And it was unbelievable what AI was doing. He was talking about things that normally you would wait 2, 3, even 4 days for a test result to come back. And he said AI had it done in 15 minutes.
0: Wow.
1: Oh, yeah. Everything it needed to do, AI did it and handled it. And you don't have to wait days for a result or whatever to come back. AI did it, handled it, done.
0: Yeah.
1: And the patient left the office that day with the information they needed.
0: Oh, I love that. See, and that's the way it should be. I hate that, like, 3, 4 days waiting. You're just like, what's going on with my body?
1: Yeah.
0: You know?
1: Yeah, I think you're right there. And I'm not an expert on the subject. I'm not going to pretend to be. But
0: yeah.
1: Based off what I have read, it does seem like there could be some very exciting things,
0: mm-hmm,
1: coming down the pike. Spray Paint Chris is checking in. This is your, this is the guy that does the,
0: He paints the lines.
1: Yeah, spray paint.
0: Yay.
1: Chris.
0: Hi, Chris.
1: He's checking in on the Fletcher Home Hotlines. He said this world is turning into iRobot.
0: Oh, that was the Will Smith movie.
1: I think it was.
0: Yeah, that was a great movie.
1: But he's right.
0: But it could be a predictor of the future, I guess.
1: Yeah, and I mean, and it goes even like into defense and warfare, like drones and robots and there's gonna come.
0: There's a lot of applications for it.
1: Absolutely.
0: Yeah.
1: They're not gonna.
0: Yeah.
1: They're not going to be sending humans into war anymore, which, hey, that's great.
0: I mean, we already do that with drones and different things like that. But yeah, there will be, I mean, I could see there being a time where it is robot-based.
1: There's going to be a fella sitting over on the Potomac River over at the wharf eating shrimp, you know, operating a drone in a totally different country. It's just insanity. Ted from Fredericksburg says there's too many people online that have internet muscles. That's true.
0: Yes, internet muscles is a good way to put it.
1: Tim says pretty soon Jeremy is going to be replaced by AI.
0: No, we can't. No.
1: Not even a little bit of a chance.
0: Nope.
1: No AI is going to be nearly as deranged as I am.
0: Exactly.
1: I can promise you that.
0: 100%.
1: What is this? Check out the AI medical care on Amazon.
0: I heard about that.
1: Yeah.
0: I saw a commercial for it. I've heard about that. You know, when I get like different, when I have my liver scan and stuff like that, or my heart scan thing.
1: Yeah.
0: And my doctor hadn't given me any kind of like, because of course, you know, they have to get the results and they have to read the results. And then 4 days later, they call you. But I had it in my chart.
1: Uh-huh.
0: I copied and pasted it into ChatGPT. And I said, explain this to me as if I am a child. Like, what does this mean?
1: Right. Because of the medical jargon.
0: Oh, my gosh. Yeah. And they took the whole thing and they're like, what this means is you have a cyst on your liver, but everything else looks great. I'm like, oh, cool.
1: I did the same thing.
0: Cool.

0: did the same thing because you kind of need somebody to help you to explain it to you, like your five, like you said, because you don't understand all the medical jargon.
1: Oh my gosh, there's so many things in it. Yeah.
0: Also, while we're at it, and AI is trying to find narcissists and psychopaths on social media, can we ID the unspoken prayer request too? Can we figure out what those are about? Because
1: when people post like,
0: I need prayer, but I'm not gonna say it. The Lord knows. It's like, well, what do we? How can we? We need to know what we're praying for.
1: I mean, you're putting it out there. We need to know what's going on.
0: Something really bad's going on.
1: I know.
0: It's really, really bad.
1: And there's like a obscure, like a really kind of cryptic photo.
0: Yeah.
1: And you're like, what is that?
0: It's bad, bad, bad. I need prayer. AI.
1: Why is there a picture of a barn? Like, what's going on?
0: Come to find out, old cousin Jimmy had a hangnail, and it was like, oh, really? This was.
1: I know, right?
0: All right. Okay. Whoa, look, it's 8:31. All right. 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She's not AI either. Not a chance.
2: Thanks, Jeremy. We've had on and off slowdowns, 95 northbound around Courthouse. It still looks kind of busier there. Not delayed at this point. Delayed, though, still between Aquia and Garrisonville. Northbound 95 heading over the Occoquan. Really delay-free. It's a southbound site that's jammed up right now. Once you get down toward Dale City, you're moving again. Then you get a little sluggish toward Dumfries. It's northbound 395. It's still struggling. About a half an hour just for that 8 miles between 95. And the 14th Street Bridge. Interloop still crawls off of I-95, trying to get beyond Braddock. You got sun glare delay eastbound side of I-66, still trying to get beyond Route 50. Heavy delays trying to get onto the Roosevelt Bridge. Westbound side of 66, a little sluggish through Arlington. I'm Libby Kay from the B101.5 Time Saver Traffic Center.
3: 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That's right. 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
12: Now today and Friday, hazy sunshine, high temperatures, areas of smoke will reduce air quality at times. 97 today, feeling like 103, 93 on Friday, and then sunny, sweltering heat again on Saturday. Showers and thunderstorms arrive Saturday afternoon. Some of those will be severe with damaging wind gusts. From the NKFloors.com Weather Center, Richard DeWedding at the

0: And here we go.
1: Ted hates when I do
0: here
1: this.
0: Here we go. And he's not even in here to help me, like, combat this in any way.
1: He's like, Thursday's not a person. I'm like, you don't like to have any fun. So just hang tight.
0: I mean, yes. But also, yes.
1: This is all I'm going to say.
0: Okay.
1: Yes, Thursday is Friday's less attractive friend, but we all know Thursday has a great personality and is definitely one you would take home to mama.
0: Okay.
1: Also, Thursday is the one that would be like, yeah, I'll help you cut the grass. Absolutely. You mow, I'll trim. That's Thursday.
0: So you think Thursday is a catch?
1: Thursday is a catch.
0: Okay.
1: 100%. Love me some Thursday. Just a good salt of the earth, good person.
0: So, okay.
1: Anyway, I just wanted to get that out of the way.
0: No, I'm glad we got that out of the way.
1: Yes, we got Buzzy's. We're Boozy.
0: Shaboozy.
1: Buzzy. What is his name?
0: Buzzy's Bookworms.
1: Yeah, that guy. Buzzy. We got Buzzy's Bookworms going on right now. We do.
0: I love this program so much.
1: And this is something that you're pretty close to.
0: I am. It's something that, like, we created a few years ago. Oh, my goodness. It's been probably over 5 years. I can't even remember now. So Buzzy's Bookworms, we're challenging kids during the month of July, kids 12 and under, to take the Buzzy's Bookworms Pledge. And so what that is they need to read 5 books in July, and they can sign up on the website right now, b1015.com, keyword bookworm. And they're able to sign up right then and there, like mom, dad, sign them up. And then right away, they're going to get mailed a bookmark and a ticket to a Fred Nat's baseball game. And then once they complete the challenge, we send them a certificate for a free book from Fred Books.
1: There we go. And you got to read 5 books in the month of July. Is that right?
0: Yeah. And we've had so many kids already like complete the challenge. And it's just, I don't know. I love this so much because I think it just is a good way to get kids to read.
1: Absolutely. And reading is so, so important.
0: Yes.
1: It is. I mean, I was having this talk with a kid yesterday. I was like, dude, if you can't read, you can't do anything in life. You have to be able to read, and you have to be able to write. It's so important. And the earlier you start, the better. What are you reading right now?
0: Well, oh my goodness. I am reading the first book in Crescent City. I'm reading The Alchemist, and I'm also reading House of Royals. Yes.
1: Okay.
0: Oh, and I'm listening to Katabasis as well. I'm juggling like four different things right now.
1: I was wondering, because I'm a juggler too when it comes to that, and I bounce around a little bit. Right now I've got the right beside me right here, actually, I've got The Daily Dad that I'm reading, which is a very easy read for dads. If you don't know, it's basically you just read one page a day. It's like a meditations on parenting, you know, love. It says 366 meditations on parenting, love, and raising great kids. So I read a page a day out of that.
0: Love that.
1: And I'm also reading The Stand
0: by Stephen King. Yeah. There you go. I love Stephen King. I was always a Dean Koontz girl, though.
1: Dean Koontz.
0: Like, I was always more drawn to him. Like, if you're going to pick one horror novelist, I was always more drawn to Dean Koontz because he put out the Odd Thomas series, which is by far my favorite. I guess it would be considered horror, even though I just considered it more spooky.
1: I like Dean Koontz too. Also, Seize the Night is one that he did.
0: I haven't read that one.
1: Yeah. By the way, Nick is checking in. He says, does reading to my 2-year-old every night count? And yes,
0: it absolutely
1: does. Absolutely. 100% does.
0: Yeah, we have the little ones do it as well.
1: She's gonna pick up on that stuff, man. And she's gonna hear you read and pronounce certain words and things, and she's gonna pick up on it. It's gonna help her a lot. So.
0: Yeah, and it also counts towards Buzzy's Bookworms. So please go ahead and

0: enter her in that so we can get you all your fun things.
1: I try to read to Eli some. I don't read to him a lot. Mm-hmm. I read to him some right now, but at 10 months old, all he wants to do is eat the book. He doesn't really care. Like,
0: that looks tasty.
1: Yeah, it's like I'm reading. He's like, just give it here so I can slobber on it.
0: Yeah.
1: I try.
0: That's okay.
1: The more you read to him, the better, though.
0: Yes.
1: Libby's in the Casper Mechanical Heating and Air Conditioning Time Saver Traffic Center. Good morning.
2: Jamie, got a call for a crash on Patriot Highway just south of Hood Drive and Mine Road. So watch out if you are heading north on Patriot Highway off of the Spotsy Massaponics Interchange. You could encounter some delay. Now, it looks like 95 through Fredericksburg remains okay. Trying to ease in the Stafford stretch, northbound a little fuller still. Acquia to Garrisonville. Haven't seen much delay for a while coming north over the Occoquan. Southbound's been jammed up from the Occoquan and a little bit of a slowdown toward Dumfries. 395, still a full ride trying to get off of I-95 and in pockets over the 14th Street Bridge. Looking about 26 minutes for only 8.5 miles. Sunglar delay still eastbound 66 trying to get beyond Route 50. You're also crawling trying to get onto the Roosevelt Bridge. I believe the HOV lane's blocked on the southbound Roosevelt Bridge, so heavy delay there too. I'm Libby Kay from the B101.5 Time Saver Traffic Center.
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0: 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The reviews for The Odyssey are in. So this is Christopher Nolan. And I'm going to remind you, you and I love Christopher Nolan because Interstellar.
1: Yes.
0: He's a genius. Christopher Nolan also did The Dark Knight. He also did Oppenheimer. He's definitely known for being a fantastic director, also not using green screen, building sets. Like, he's awesome.
1: Yeah, that set in Interstellar where Cooper lived. Mm-hmm. Mr. Cooper, whatever his name was, Matthew McConaughey's character, where he lived.
0: Cooper, yeah.
1: They, all that corn and stuff that was there in the cornfields, mm-hmm. that was all built and brought in. Mm-hmm. The cornfields were built.
0: He doesn't want anything to look fake.
1: That's crazy.
0: And that's one of the things I love about him. So the reviews are in from the critics. Now, this movie is not in theater until tomorrow.
1: Can you remind me of what this movie is supposed to be about?
0: So The Odyssey is basically, if you've ever heard of the Iliad and the Odyssey, it's basically the epic story of Homer. And you have, it's basically his, like, journey.
1: Okay.
0: I don't know what more to, like.
1: Well, because you have referenced, when we talk about Oh Brother, Where Art Thou, and we talk about John Goodman's character.
0: Yeah, he's the Cyclops.
1: And you're like, he's the Cyclops from The Odyssey.
0: From The Odyssey. So you have, like, the Cyclops. So on his journey, he runs into a lot of obstacles. And one of them is the Cyclops. One of them is the sirens, because the sirens will call sailors to the rocks. And that's when they die. So in the movie, Oh Brother, Where Art Thou, the three women that were singing to them were considered the sirens. Yeah.
1: You turned them into a toad.
0: We thought you was a toad.
1: All right. Okay.
0: But yeah, so that's what it is.
1: Okay.
0: And these are the reviews that we have. I just took a couple of the words out. Ready?
1: Yep.
0: Wowed. Glorious. A visual feast. The Odyssey is another feather in Christopher Nolan's masterpiece cap.
1: Okay.
0: So, looks like... Oh, no, wait. Scroll down. You can't see who's in it because that's your quiz.
1: Oh, I'm sorry. I already saw a couple of them, but
0: that's okay. So far, people are loving the movie. I'm actually really excited to watch it because I love Christopher Nolan. We'll see how it goes. I wanted to know, can you name the stars of The Odyssey?
1: I can name a couple for sure because I just saw them.
0: All right, so he was in The Martian.
1: Matt Damon.
0: Yeah. You looked at me like, I already just saw that. The Devil Wears Prada.
1: I never saw that, so...
0: Anne?
1: Hathaway.
0: Yeah.
1: Okay.
0: She's in the TV series Euphoria.
1: Oh, Sydney Sweeney?
0: Zendaya. Yes, she is, but...
1: She's in it?
0: Zendaya is, like, one of the stars of it.
1: Oh. Okay, I thought you said Sydney Sweeney was in it.
0: No. Okay. Zendaya.
1: My bad.
0: Spider-Man.
1: What's his name? Something Garfield?
0: Tom Holland.
1: Oh,
0: you're thinking of Andrew Garfield. Yes. Yeah. He was Spider-Man before Tom Holland was Spider-Man.
1: Okay, all right.
0: A Quiet Place Day One.
1: I have no clue.
0: Lupita Nyong'o.
1: Are you serious?
0: What?
1: That sounds like a virus. I'm sorry, I didn't say that out loud, did I?
0: What? She's a fantastic actress. That was a great movie.
1: Okay, I didn't know who it was.
0: She's so good. Water for Elephants.
1: Ooh, I never saw that either.
0: Twilight.
1: The guy with the face.
0: Robert.
1: Robert Downey Jr.
0: Robert Pattinson.
1: Oh my gosh.
0: Let's see. The Umbrella Academy.
1: Never saw it.
0: Elliot Page. And last but not least, A Million Ways to Die in the West. Charlize.
1: Theron.
0: I always said her name Charlize Theron, and apparently it's Theron.
1: Theron.
0: Yeah. So, okay. I actually haven't seen a trailer for The Odyssey. I've been kind of avoiding looking at anything for it. So,
1: You're
0: pulling it up right now.
1: Yeah, I am.
0: Okay.
1: So, thanks.
0: Cool.
1: Thank you for the Hollywood. AJ, have a blessed day. Appreciate you. I'm out of here tomorrow, and I won't be back until Tuesday. So, I'll see you then. Hold it down, please, and make sure everybody behaves or not. I don't care. Have fun either way. appreciate you.
0: Mm-hmm.
1: Lip.

0: 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Morning.
1: All right, Jimmy, real quick, that crash Patriot Highway Hood Drive, think cleared. At least the crews have cleared, so it should be easing in terms of your delay. Unfortunately, we've got a new crash northbound 95 just north of Courthouse, between Courthouse and Aquia, and at least one left lane is blocked here, so that's a jam in your pocket again. Southbound 95, seeing the bulk of the delays this morning still, just trying to get over the Occoquan and down still a little heavier toward Dumfries and Triangle. Northbound does delay somewhat, trying to get onto 395. That roadway is still full, good half an hour for the 8 miles. Between 95 and the 14th Street Bridge and the inner loop is still pretty full after Van Dorn. Trying to get beyond Little River Turnpike, you got some delays up passing the Dulles Toll Road too. I'm Libby Kay from the B101.5 Time Saver Traffic Center.
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On the go, wherever you go. 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When you pick

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music. I'm Kristen Nash. So Kaden, my daughter, she's a workaholic. She works all the time. She works late, late hours. She comes home and has cereal late last night before she goes to bed. So this morning, I'm looking for some milk for my coffee. You know where I found the milk? In the cereal cabinet. That's helpful. B101.5.

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I know, you're thinking, I can't wait till the weekend to get here. 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

0: That's Pink Pantheress featuring Zara Larsson. It's called Stateside. Pretty cool tune, isn't it? Yeah, I'm glad you think so. Hey, so survey says this afternoon with Rudy Lane, he's got a pair of tickets to a Fred Nats baseball game for you. And next Saturday is Barbie game day. I don't know what that means. 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Anyway, so it's Barbie game day, July 25th. 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

This afternoon, dangerously hot, sunshine, areas of smoke, 97, heat index values at 103, muggy with areas of smoke again tonight, low 76. From the NKFloors.com Weather Center, Richard DeWedding at the Weather Channel.

0: animals right here in our region. It's happening on August 22nd at the Fredericksburg Expo Center. 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

Some Harry's still looking for a home. This 5-year-old dog is wonderful. Thanks to BIM Heating and Cooling, we were able to talk about Harry yesterday with Canines and Kittens. So hopefully today he gets a home with B101.5.

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0: B101.5, today's best music. And I am super stoked for next Wednesday because my little friend Aria is going to be the DJ for the day. She's just a hoot. She's all excited. She has her whole outfit figured out. She's got what she wants to talk about figured out. She might even bring her dog Coco. So a lot going to be happening next Wednesday with the Jeremy Gray Show. It's our DJ for the Day feature we do every Wednesday in July. 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
8: This afternoon, dangerously hot, sunshine, areas of smoke, 97, heat index values at 103, muggy with areas of smoke again tonight, low 76. From the NKFloors.com Weather Center, Richard DeWedding at the Weather Channel.

B101.5. I knew it, I knew you. Today's best music. And tomorrow morning, Jeremy Gray also has some ice cream for you with Know the Show. 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

0: 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The hours are long. This boss is always yelling, nobody listens to me. And the pay, what pay?
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1: What now?
0: How many times do you answer the same question today?
1: Which one?
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1: At least 20.
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1: Whichever one makes them smile.
0: That's way better than my answer.
1: Which is?
0: The loud one.
1: Of course it is.
0: Hey, life's too short to drive boring.
1: And it's important to buy from people who care.
0: Fair enough.
1: See, we don't always agree.
0: But we'll help you find the vehicle that's right for you.
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1: What now?
0: How many times do you answer the same question today?
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1: At least 20.
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1: Whichever one makes them smile.
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0: The loud one.
1: Of course it is.
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1: And it's important to buy from people who care.
0: Fair enough.
1: See, we don't always agree.
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4: This afternoon, dangerously hot, sunshine, areas of smoke, 97, heat index values at 103, muggy with areas of smoke again tonight, low 76. From the NKFloors.com Weather Center, Richard DeWedding at the Weather Channel.

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6: This afternoon, dangerously hot, sunshine, areas of smoke, 97, heat index values at 103, muggy with areas of smoke again tonight, low 76. From the NKFloors.com Weather Center, Richard DeWedding at the Weather Channel.

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0: 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I'm Kristen Nash. Alrighty, I'm turning it over to Rudy again. Our friend Rudy doing a great job as our interim afternoon guy. So thank you so much, Rudy. We appreciate you. Faux show. I'm Kristen Nash. I will see you right here tomorrow. Let's do it again with B101.5.
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1: Hey, hello everybody! You're gonna end up eating a steady diet of government cheese and living in a van down by the river.
2: That's right, it is the drive home. 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Rare stomp down pleasure to be with you on the drive home. 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And you know the drill. This afternoon we're going to do a little survey says. If you win, I got a pair of Fred Nats tickets for you. It's going to be on Barbie game day on July 25th. So if you win, you got that coming up. Yes, we're going to have your cartoons at the 5 o'clock hour. If you want to hear a song or a request, hey, that's your time to do it. Of course, weird news and facts, but a big announcement. A big announcement. I wish I had an echo button on that one. Big announcement coming up on today's episode. So stick around. We are going to have a great time. And right now, it's Sugar Maroon 5 on B101.5.

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1: Thank you, thank you, thank you.
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2: That's right. And if you win, I've got a pair of Fred Nat's tickets for you. Barbie game day on July 25th. All right, here we go. Here we go. Low percentage. Now, some people, when they get married, they involve their pets. And we're specifically talking about dogs. All right. 23% of dogs have worn this to a wedding. What is it? Let me repeat that. 23% of dogs have worn this to a wedding. What is it? If you think you know, give me a call on the Fletcher Home Hotlines, 800-685-1015 or 540-899-1015. And if you win, those baseball tickets are yours. I promise you that. Right now, we got to check in with JR. He's got the first traffic report. He's in the B101.5 Time Saver Traffic Center. Good afternoon, JR.
4: Good afternoon, Rudy. We start out with pretty good conditions on the roadways, 95, 66, even the Beltway doing okay. There is a crash on the inner loop of the Beltway in Maryland at Central Avenue, and there is some construction on the inner loop at the Wilson Bridge. Otherwise, things looking okay. But we've got a couple of crashes, one at Chantilly. That's a crash on 28 South at Willard Road. The left side is blocked there. And also just south of Alexandria outside the Beltway, an accident on 1 near Memorial Street. Locally, Wazer's reporting a crash by the outlet center on Route 1 at South Point, so that's adding to the usual congestion in that area. Busy on 3 from William Street to Bellman Road and 95 to Salem Church. Also 4 Mile Fork and Harrison Road at Lafayette and Patriot. Rest of the area pretty quiet. I'm J.R. Russ in the B101.5 Time Saver Traffic Center.
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2: Hey, this is Becky. How are you?
1: Hey, Becky, I'm doing great. Where are you calling from?
2: Actually, I'm on the road right now. I'm in Ladysmith.
1: All right. Well, 23% of dogs have worn this to a wedding. What do you think it is?
2: It's a bow tie.
1: It is not a bow tie.
2: Oh, man.
1: But
2: okay,
1: thanks for
2: thank
1: trying.
2: You.
1: All right. Yeah, we've had some guesses. I'll give you some clues. It's not a doggy tux or dress. It's not a bow tie, but it might be colorful. But here it is one more time. 23% of dogs have worn this to a wedding. What do you think it is? If you think you know, call me on the Fletcher Home Hotlines, 800-685-1015 or 540-899-1015. And I got a pair of Fred Nats tickets for you. Barbie game day on July 25th. In the meantime, it's Jelly Roll with I Am Not Okay.

0: busted at 4 Mile Fork and slowing at Mills Drive over to Route 1 as well. Still looking all right on the highways, 95, 66 at or near speed limit. The Beltway looking okay as well. Accidents on 1 outside the Beltway and in Chantilly have both cleared. Delays remain. I'm J.R. Russ in the B101.5 Time Saver Traffic Center.
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1: 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That's right. 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
6: This afternoon, dangerously hot, sunshine, areas of smoke, 97, heat index values at 103, muggy with areas of smoke again tonight, low 76. From the NKFloors.com Weather Center, Richard DeWedding at the Weather Channel.

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1: And my big announcement will be happening at the top of the 4 o'clock hour and into the 4:20. So stick around for that big announcement. It's great news. I gotta tell you that. But right now, how about some weird news before the traffic report? Man trapped in a porta potty. That's my nightmare. I tell you right, man. Yeah, it happened in Kansas City, Missouri. A man was recently trapped beneath a porta potty seat. I don't want to know. Firefighters used an electric saw to cut through the plastic and free him. The trapped man did not say how he ended up inside the toilet bowl. Firefighters and bystanders were yelling for him to come out. One person yelled, "Eviction notice." There you I can't write this stuff. I can't. But, yeah, imagine being... No, I don't want to imagine.

0: I just don't. All right, time to check in with JR. He's in the B101.5 Time Saver Traffic Center. JR, what's happening on those roads?
1: Rudy, the Wazer reported accident at South Point still looks like it's there or just about cleared. Wazer's reporting police are still on the scene, possibly just filling out paperwork. It's still congested in the area, so is Mills Drive getting over to 1. Levels are slow at Courthouse, plus slow at the Fork. We've improved on 3 through town, looking pretty good there. Warrenton Road, slow from 95 out towards Southern Gateway, and again around Celebrate, Virginia. We've got a reported stalled vehicle by Wawa at Litchfield Boulevard. Meanwhile, we've got another accident just outside the Beltway, again on Route 1 in Groveton at Groveton Street. Otherwise, the Beltway and 66 and 95 look good. 395 as well, all at or near speed limit. I'm J.R. Russ in the B101.5 Time Saver Traffic Center.
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0: Yes, I've been waiting. This is great news. Great news. So as you know, when Trapper Young left to go over to 95.9 The Goat to do the morning show, I was temporarily here just to keep the boat afloat until we got a permanent captain. Well, the captain is here. Starting Monday, Tony B will be the guy that's going to be driving you home from the afternoons. Now, he's got an incredible resume. And some of you listeners that have been in the Berg for quite a while, you know who he is. I've been hanging out with him this week, and we've had a blast. I mean, we've had a great time. And we're going to be talking on air around the 4:20 time slot. So stick around for that. We'll actually get him on air, and we'll talk. But yes, Tony, starting Monday, Tony B is going to be the permanent captain of the drive home. And yours truly, the teacher here, can finish up his summer break. You know, got to go to Myrtle Beach for a little bit. But, you know, teachers out there, what do we have? 3 weeks? 2 weeks? Something like that before we're back in the classroom? I know, summer flies. But Tony B, I cannot wait to get him on air at 4:20. We'll talk, and I'll hand things over. I mean, pretty quickly here. All right. Let's check in with JR. He's in the B101.5 Time Saver Traffic Center. JR, what you got?
1: As we check around the roadways, Rudy, we're still looking pretty good on the highways. Updated travel times at about 49 minutes on the southbound side, 40 in the express lanes, and 45 northbound on 95. Out to Manassas on 66, 32 inbound 22. At around the Berg, they've cleared the accident at South Point, so we're looking good there. Just the usual slowing now. Plus some congestion around the town center on Plank Road and on one across the Falmouth Bridge, but the rest of the local area looks pretty good. The accident in Groveton has cleared, but we've got a disabled bus on one southbound at Franklin Street inside the Beltway in Alexandria that could congest your ride home. I'm J.R. Russ in the B101.5 Time Saver Traffic Center.
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1: That's right. Hey, how's it going? Now, earlier at the top of the hour, I said Tony B was coming back to do the drive home starting Monday afternoon. And lo and behold, I've got Tony right now. Tony, what's going on?
2: I heard you're talking about me, so I had to come in and see you. Rudy, I'm so excited to be here on the B starting Monday, 3 p.m., the drive home. But first off, we got to recognize Trapper.
1: Yes.
2: Trapper Young, the man that held this seat down for 29 years, same station, same frequency, same time shift. That is absolutely amazing. Huge shoes to fill. You've done an amazing job. So
1: thank you.
2: I got two pairs of shoes I got to fill.
1: Oh, yes.
2: And I'm very excited about it. I'm very humbled. I'm very honored to be here. And I just can't wait for Monday.
1: I tell you. Yeah. And correct me if I'm wrong, but you've been here at the B before.
2: I have. That. This was my first radio job in Fredericksburg. Did part-time here in, I guess, like 2005, 2006 when I first moved here.
1: Wow. Fantastic. Did you ever think in a million years you'd be back?
2: No, I did not. I did not. Not at all. But I am so excited. It's going to be so much fun.
1: And I was just telling the listeners, it has been so cool hanging out with you and getting to know you these past few days.
2: We've had so fun. Now, we should have. This could be a show in itself right here. I don't know.
1: We were kind of talking about that.
2: Maybe a podcast.
1: Maybe we'll a see. Podcast. Yeah. That's right. We're going to have Tony more on later on throughout the broadcast. But so glad to have you here, my friend.
2: Thank you so much, Rudy. And thank you for everything, man. He's been so accommodating and so helpful. Amazing man right here, buddy.
1: Oh, thank you. And speaking of another amazing man.
2: Can I intro?
1: Go for it.
2: All right. Right now, from the B101.5 Time Saver Traffic Center, let's check in with the man, JR.
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4: Your house needs a good wash. Right now, our eyes are on the roadways, and they still look good without a major incident. Usual slowing on 95 south from Lorton to Woodbridge and past Quantico, but still pretty good. Slow out to Fairfax on 66, but no issues. And at last check, things looking good on the Beltway and 395 as well. Locally, still pretty quiet for this time of day. With that cleared accident on 1 at South Point, it is still just the usual congestion from Cosner's Corner to Lee's Hill. A little slow at the fork. Getting busier on 3 now at Harrison Crossing and 95 to Salem Church. Blue Gray Parkway both directions at Lafayette Boulevard. Slowing on Kings Highway from 3 to Cool Spring. And slow at Southern Gateway on Warrenton. I'm J.R. Russ in the B101.5 Time Saver Traffic Center.
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9: This afternoon, dangerously hot, sunshine, areas of smoke, 97, heat index values at 103, muggy with areas of smoke again tonight, low 76. From the NKFloors.com Weather Center, Richard DeWedding at the Weather Channel.

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1: Yes, indeed. Hey, I'm Rudy Lane alongside you, but I'm hanging out with an awesome, awesome guy here. Tony B, he's going to be your new host on the Afternoon Drive starting Monday. And we're about to go into the Cartoons Hour for a request.
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2: Going to play it.
1: We're going to look for it and play it. Now, someone did request Sean Paul. Unfortunately, I did not.
2: Get busy. There you go.
1: I did not have it in the library, but that just goes to show you, we do look for it.
2: That's
1: right. Are we ready to check in on JR?
2: Let's see what JR's doing.
1: All right, let's see what he's doing. I know where he is.

0: by the Carnegie Diner. It's at 123 and Nutley, just up from 66. And they're still working that disabled bus in Alexandria, 1 south at Franklin Street. Otherwise looking good in the area. The highways, no problems. Just increasing volume, getting up near an hour now, southbound 95. 35 out to Manassas on 66. I'm J.R. Russ in the B101.5 Time Saver Traffic Center.
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1: That's right. 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I'm hanging out with my best friend here, Tony B. He's going to be your new host for the drive afternoon starting Monday. So tomorrow is my last broadcast, but I could not think of a better guy to hand it over to. But Tony, you've got some weird news, don't you?
2: All right, Rudy, I know you like this stuff. ABC News says a Perth, Australia plumber recently restrained a car thief. You see, he couldn't drive the car he was attempting to steal. You know why?
1: Why?
2: He didn't know how to drive a stick shift.
1: Oh, wow.
2: So the plumber placed the thief in a chokehold and held him with two other Good Samaritans until the cops showed up.
1: Stick shift.
2: Stick shift, Rudy. Stick shift.
1: I've got a story about that.
2: All right, break it down.
1: So back in the late 90s, my cousin passed away,
2: Okay. Willed
1: me his car, and it was a stick shift.
2: Okay.
1: Now, I was going to college in West Virginia, so I had to come back to Fredericksburg, learn how to drive this thing to get it back over mountains. So the best, and I had no teacher. I was literally in the car by myself. So what I did was I waited till about 1 a.m. where there was no traffic. So I'm jerking the car, and then I get pulled over by a cop.
2: No.
1: And the cop thinks the vehicle's stolen because it's in my cousin's name. And then he thought I was under the influence. And I honestly explained to the officer, I said, no, you don't understand. My cousin passed away. I have a day to learn how to drive the stick shift to get it back over to the West Virginia mountains.
2: Did he buy it? Did he buy the story?
1: He still gave me a ticket for something. I can't remember what it was, but it wasn't as bad as he thought it was.
2: Would have been nice to have ChatGPT then, right?
1: Right. Where was that? That's right. I wonder if kids today know how to drive a stick shift.
2: They do not. I'm going to go on record and say they do not.
1: I was going to say most cars, American cars. Yeah, that's a lost art.
2: Not going to happen.
1: But if you can drive a stick, you can drive anything.
2: Anything.
1: That's right. Well, speaking of cars and traffic, let's check in on JR.

0: Ways, just some volume now at an hour and 14 minutes getting from the Beltway to Plank Road. Express lanes at 43. Northbound a little slow at 55. 38 minutes out to Manassas on 66, returning to the Beltway 24. And in and around town, increasing volume on Plank Road. Pretty solid now between 95 and Harrison Crossing. Harrison slow at Levels. Congested at 4 Mile Fork. One at South Point. One at Falmouth. Three at Blue Gray Parkway and Warrenton at Southern Gateway. In Maryland, we've got a reported accident near Aquasco. That's on Gallant Green Road near Woodville Road. Otherwise, the rest of the area looking okay. I'm J.R. Russ in the B101.5 Time Saver Traffic Center.
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Another request. Barney from Bowling Green would love to hear Better Off Alone. Alice DJ. Barney, you got it. Enjoy it. 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
1: 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I'm with Tony B. We've been hanging out all afternoon on air. He's going to be your new Drive Home host starting Monday. Tony, how you doing? What's going on?
2: I'm doing great. We got to shout out my boy McCoo. Yes. Hit us up all the way from L.A. on those Fletcher Homes hotlines. He hit us all the way up to say hello. Big shout out, McCoo. Man, we got him calling in from L.A. already,
1: bro. I was going
2: to
1: say, the guy's in he's 3 hours behind.
2: That's right. That's right. That's incredible. All about it.
1: That's amazing.
2: That's a lot of love right there, man.
1: Yeah, you got this man has fans all over. I got to tell you. Are you looking forward to Monday?
2: I cannot wait till Monday. It's going to be so fun driving home with everybody every weekday, getting them home, getting in the right mood for their evenings, for their nights with their family. It's going to be so much fun.
1: Absolutely. Absolutely. And don't go anywhere. We're still hanging out for a while. I don't know how long you're going to be around this afternoon. But
2: I want to get a little bite to eat, you know, before I might gig later on. You know?
1: That's right. That's right.
2: All right, Rudy, let's not get crazy now.
1: Food is important. Food is important. Well, let's check in with JR, my good professor of traffic. He's in the B101.5 Time Saver Traffic Center. JR, what is the latest?
3: Well, guys, we continue to keep an eye on the highways, which still look good. It's just volume. 1 hour and 15 minutes getting from the Beltway to Plank Road. 47 in the express lanes, which aren't too express. And northbound at 52. It's just volume. We're not seeing anything in your way. 37 out to Manassas on 66 from the Beltway. Returning 24. The Wazer reported accident near Oquasco still being worked off of Woodville Road. And they're still working that bus accident just before the Beltway southbound Route 1 in Alexandria. The rest of the area looking pretty good and locally busy on Blue Gray Parkway, both directions at Lafayette Boulevard. Plank Road now slow from Salem Church across 95 to Greenbrier Center. Wazer's reporting some police activity there. Slow one at South Point and at Falmouth, as well as Warrenton Road in that general area and Warrenton at Southern Gateway out to Celebrate Virginia. I'm J.R. Russ in the B101.5 Time Saver Traffic Center.

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8: Mostly sunshine, temperatures headed to the upper 90s, heat index low 100s, and we saw that smoke earlier. We'll see that again later tonight. Partly cloudy overnight, low mid 70s. From the NKFloors.com Weather Center, Jeff Eno. Friday.

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3: 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As I said yesterday, the B101.5 listeners, they are just absolutely fantastic when it comes to music. 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All right, let's check in with JR. He's in the B101.5 Times Safer Traffic Center. 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
4: Well, Rudy, we continue to look all right on the highways for the most part, though we do have a reported accident on Arlington Boulevard, westbound after Gallows Road, that's just outside the Beltway. But 66 and 95 still don't have issues, and the Beltway is looking all right so far as well. In fact, all the way around, that disabled bus southbound at Franklin Street is still causing some problems in Alexandria on Route 1. But otherwise, we're looking okay, with an updated hour and 12 minutes getting from the Beltway to Plank Road. Express lanes at 47, northbound at 53, and out to Manassas on 66, now at 40 with several slow spots, but no incidents. Returning from Manassas to the Beltway, 25. Around the Berg, it's the usual 5 o'clock action. Plank Road, Town Center, all the way out to Harrison. William to Lafayette, Dixon Park to Fairgrounds. Slow at the Fork, one at South Point, plus one at Warrenton and Warrenton at Southern Gateway. I'm J.R. Russ in the B101.5 Time Saver Traffic Center.
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1: And I've got some warm and fuzzy news. I like this. Are you ready? If you're a Pomeranian owner, you're going to love it. Talented Pomeranian breaks Guinness Book World Record. Happened in Canada. Canadian Pomeranian named Twinkie. Aw. Recently broke a Guinness

0: world record by jumping through a human's arms 10 times in 7.48 seconds. Now, Twinkie is a member of the Arco K9 crew dance troupe, so Twinkie knows many tricks, all taught with positive reinforcement, treats, praise, and love. See, you gotta like stories like that. You know, I am a dog lover. I'm a cat lover, too. I own both. All right, let's check in with JR. He's in the B101.5 Time Saver Traffic Center. JR, what can you... Oh, you know what? Yes, sir. Here we go.
1: From the Beltway to Plank Road, we're at an hour and 15. A quick 44 in the express lanes. Northbound at 55. And out to Manassas on I-66, 39. Inbound is 25. In and around the Berg, slow at South Point on Route 1. Blazers reporting some construction there. Blue Gray Parkway slow from William to Lafayette. Dixon from 3 to Lansdowne. Slow on Carl D. Silver through Central Park. And Plank Road is congested. 95 to Salem Church. 1 in Warrenton. And slowing at Southern Gate. Way on Warrenton as well. The rest of the area looks pretty good. We still have that crash being worked on Route 50 at Gallows Road just outside the Beltway, and they still have that disabled bus causing a problem on 1 South in Alexandria right before the Beltway. I'm J.R. Russ in the B101.5 Time Saver Traffic Center.
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1: Yes, indeed. Hey, I'm Rudy Lane alongside your rare Stomp Down pleasure hanging out with you on The Drive Home. And I've got this one for you in weird and strange news. This is something you would like to see on social media. Man dresses as Walmart employee to shoplift. Happened in Missouri. A man recently dressed as a Walmart employee before stealing $1,249 worth of merchandise from the store. Now, officers were called to the store after employees confronted the imposter. He fled, leaving the merchandise outside. The man placed food, toys, and other items in a large tote and wore a blue Walmart vest he found. An officer identified the man, and the police are now seeking charges. I tell ya, you know what people will do.

0: 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JR, what can you tell me?
1: From the Beltway to Plank Road, we're at an hour and 15. A quick 44 in the express lanes. Northbound at 55. And out to Manassas on I-66, 39. Inbound is 25. In and around the Berg, slow at South Point on Route 1. Wazer's reporting some construction there. Blue Gray Parkway slow from William to Lafayette. Dixon from 3 to Lansdowne. Slow on Carl D. Silver through Central Park. And Plank Road is congested. 95 to Salem Church. 1 in Warrenton. And slowing at Southern Gate. Gateway on Warrenton as well. The rest of the area looks pretty good. We still have that crash being worked on Route 50 at Gallows Road just outside the Beltway, and they still have that disabled bus causing a problem on 1 South in Alexandria right before the Beltway. I'm J.R. Russ in the B101.5 Time Saver Traffic Center.
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10: Mostly sunshine. Temperatures headed to the upper 90s. Heat index, low 100s. And we saw that smoke earlier. We'll see that again later tonight. Partly cloudy overnight, low mid-70s. From the NKFloors.com Weather Center, Jeff Eno from the Weather Channel.

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2: Yes, indeed. Another day down. We're wrapping up the drive home. We're about to get to the final traffic report for the evening. But first, a little fun fact for you. As Johnny Carson would say, I did not know this. Did you know M&M's, the candy M&M's, the M&M's stand for something? I did not know this. It stands for Mars and Murray. Forrest Mars, son of the Mars Company founder, spotted the British confection called Smarties and noticed the candy shell prevented the chocolate from melting. So he teamed up with Bruce Murray, son of Hershey's Chocolates president, and the company later trademarked the melts in your mouth, not in your hand slogan. So M&M stand for Mars and Murray. I learn something new every day in case I go on Jeopardy and get that daily double. That's why I love knowledge. All right, time to check in on the final traffic report with JR. He's in the B101.5 Time Saver Traffic Center. JR, what's the final report?
3: Well, Rudy, our last ride of the day, improving. Still slow on Plank Road between 95 and Salem Church. Dixon from Park to Fairgrounds. One in Warrenton and one at South Point. Rest of the area looking okay. We are showing some slowing on Flippo Road off Massaponics Church Road. We're not really sure what the reason is. The rest of the surface roads looking okay. We've cleared that disabled bus in Alexandria. But on the Maryland side of the Wilson Bridge, we've got a crash on the inner loop of the Beltway. That's slowing things getting over to Virginia. And on 66 West at Centerville, we've got an accident blocking the left side. 95 South, still over an hour, Beltway to Plank Road, slowing mostly Lorton to Woodbridge. Northbound, just above 50. Still near 40 out to Manassas on 66. So have a good and safe evening. I'm J.R. Russ in the B101.5 Time Saver Traffic Center.
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Now, do you really consider Fall Out Boy grunge? 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

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So maybe we could make a we of me and you. I'ma treat you right tonight, let's make it last forever. I promise you that no one else will ever treat you better. And if you don't believe me, please see I don't need no effort. 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
1: Got some patchy smoke, partly cloudy skies, mid-70s here, and then we'll keep that smoke around for Friday. Mostly sunny, another hot day, headed up to the low 90s. Friday night, we've got chances for late-night showers and storms. Still the smoke lingering, partly cloudy and 75, and then better chances for those showers Saturday. From the NKFloors.com Weather Center, Jeff Eno from the Weather Channel.

0: Ah, risk it all. Bruno Mars at B101.5. Hey, you want to check out the Barbie game at Fred Nat's? A little baseball game, Barbie style. Barbie and Ken, actually. Tomorrow with Rudy. Actually, it's Rudy's last day tomorrow. I'm very upset. I mean, he'll be back. He's around and on other stations part-time, but I so enjoyed him in the afternoons. But we happy to announce, starting Monday, Tony B returns to the Fredericksburg Airwaves right here at B101.5, taking over Trapper's old shift from 3 to 7 as he drives you home. Today's best music, chance to win a whole lot of prizes, and then some. So we're looking forward to that. But Rudy, tomorrow, as his last day with his Survey Says question, he's got a pair of Fred Nat's tickets just for you. That's where I was going with that. I'm Bill Carroll. Got a ready 10 songs in a row, commercial free. Coming up next.
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